100.3 WHEB. Chad Tyson, Rush is getting her 50-something tour started this weekend on Sunday. Show number one for him in Los Angeles. I'll be glued to the socials on Sunday night looking for fan film video, man. Wish I could be there for it.

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2: Ted Tyson, REM guitarist Peter Buck had to back out on the road with Drink the Sea later this year. That's the group he started with ex-Screaming Trees drummer Barrett Martin. That run gets rolling August 30th at Washington State and runs through like September 24th. And they've got an as-yet untitled third album due out October 2nd as well. And we'll actually do some REM after Soundgarden tonight as we get back into things. It's Black Hole Sump.

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2: Hey, everybody, what are you doing Thursday morning? 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
1: Chad Tyson, Dave Grohl from the Foo Fighters made a surprise appearance at Sepultura's final North American show this past weekend on Friday, the 29th in Los Angeles. He actually sat in on drums on one of the tunes. Fan film video online if you want to check it out tonight. We'll do some Foos after Def Leppard.

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4: 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Chad Tyson, we announced our lineup for the iHeartRadio Music Festival yesterday. It's going to rock, man. We got Weezer playing, Muse, Goo Goo Dolls, and more. And tomorrow morning at 9 with the morning show. Next chance to win a flyaway to $1,000. So make sure you're listening. 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
1: Hey, everybody, what are you doing Thursday morning? 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
1: Ted Tyson, so if you got pets and you can ask your pet a question, what question would you ask your pets? 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We'll take a look at it coming up about 10, 15 minutes here on the show tonight. 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
1: When hopefully, Valerie married you, you were still probably doing overnight.
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3: Don't you always have a guy for that?
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2: 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So maybe, you know.
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2: I met
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1: It's Stacy and some of the big festivals. I love to rattle them off for you just to either make you jealous or say, hey, let's just fly right at the seat of our pants and go. Godsmack, Papa Roach, and Slayer for Rocklahoma 2026. 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Got STP on the bill, too. 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
1: Metallica's Sphere dates, they'll start up in October. And they run all the way through a few in January. So, will they add more? That's me speculating. That is not any publication reporting that. I sure hope so.

0: Dan, how many of us have gone to work with no underwear on?
1: I'll go one.
0: We've all done
2: it. I clipped my leg.
0: Except Kelly. You never gone freestyle?
3: No.
2: That's
3: never.
2: Surprising.
3: No, I always have clean underwear ready.
0: Never rode bareback?
3: No. I think the only reason you would go is if you don't have any clean
0: underwear. You never freed laundry. Willie? Freed Willie the whale?
4: Or maybe you had a fun night before.
0: That didn't happen.
4: And the other one, your underwear's in a crime scene bag.
0: Hi. Wow.
2: I don't know about that.
0: Listen, you can go to work, but we got to keep these. Greg in the Morning Buzz. 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
1: It's Stacy, and you know, before listening to us, you should ask your doctor if you have a parasitic infection. 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
1: It's Stacy, and not all drum fills have to be spectacular or fast. 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This is my husband, who's a drummer. 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
1: When I was in college, I painted, and a couple of people I knew that were there, and they were like, you know, they always think we're drunk. And there it began. Yeah.
2: And then one day, we were doing an event, and there was a table full of painters. And half of them kind of got the joke,
1: yeah.
2: And half of them wanted to kill Scotty. And yeah. I'm like, you know he's kidding, right? I mean, you painters are in on it. It's a joke.
3: If, you know, you guys are always picking on painters. So this is my point, is if you show me four painters, I'll show you a fifth.
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1: It's Stacey, and a busy year here for Sublime. 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
1: It's Stacey. I remember in 2003, whenever the Fallen record came out of Evanescence, they did a lot of radio tours, and Heart-Shaped Box was a song Amy Lee was singing. And we all knew, then and there, wow, she can sing.

100.3 WHEB, the rock station. It's Stacy, and I'm not sure if your first concert was ZZ Top. I know that's a lot of people I talk to. They're like, ZZ Top, first concert, and first very memorable concert, I'm sure. A lot of times whenever you take your kids to a concert, first one's ZZ Top. But they've added a ton of dates. They're busy all the way through November. So Cheap Trick on a lot of these, George Thorogood and the Destroyers. ZZ Top is busy.

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1: You're going to go Gemini. Okay. Scotty, you're third on the list.
2: All right. Well, I'm in the game.
1: Somebody's getting a little too much attention. The other person's sitting there with themselves going, oh, man.
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1: Oh, yeah. That's it. Pretty much everybody. Wait, meaning the two of us.
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1: You never left girls till I took my clothes off.
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0: It sounds like I am. I think I'm faking it.
1: What was last night?
2: Last night was just a calm night. I don't know. I went to bed early. I've been trying to, and this is the first night I got to bed at the hour I wanted to go to bed at.
1: And extra time.
2: I woke up like extra late, and I stepped out of the car to see Kayla pulling in. So that's where I was.
3: I was getting my coffee, and I go, "Oh, there's Greg.
2: Yeah, he's running late.
3: Yeah, he's running late.
2: Yep. You know." But it did feel good, I will say.
3: And he did have four wheels on the ground going around the corner,
0: yeah,
3: so he wasn't.
0: Buddy.
2: Yeah. Yeah, I like to keep it even, all the treads. Sometimes, though, it's unavoidable.
3: Right.
2: You know, you get two that lift up in the air. You know, it happens. Yeah, it happens. Hi, everybody.
0: Hi, Greg.
2: Welcome to Thursday, correct? Thursday?
0: Yes.
2: June 4th. Okay, I got that right. I'm good. Didn't see any of the, I did. I saw the basketball game when it was 6-2. And I said, okay, good. All right, cool. Good there. I'm just going to move on. Didn't watch it. But the New York Knicks won last night.
4: Knicks came back again.
2: Wow, man.
4: Down 14 in the second half.
2: They shut down the city, like, what was it, 7th Street in New York City, because so many fans, just after the Game 1 win, poof, everybody went to the streets.
0: Sure.
2: Can you imagine New York City if they won it all? Oh, my gosh.
0: Oh my gosh!
2: Well, no. When do you see fans shut down a giant city street in a major city because of a Game 1 win?
4: Yeah, I think they sold out Madison Square Garden for the watch party. They had a big watch party there.
2: Crazy. Anyway, so that was that. But welcome to Thursday. Another busy show for you today. We've got, of course, Mother Truck and giveaway today. We also have something to tell you about that is huge. Huge.
1: Yeah. It came up real quick.
2: Yeah. We were gifted something yesterday, and we're going to share it with you today. And it's big.
3: I can't wait to find out.
2: It's very exciting.
1: You're
2: going to be very excited by it.
1: It's really cool.
2: It's very cool.
1: I have to work on a lot of stuff, though.
2: So we got that going for you. A little bit of a surprise for you coming up today. Scotty, what's going on, buddy?
5: Nothing much. How are you?
2: I'm good.
5: Good? It was a hot walk yesterday.
0: Hot walk.
1: Oh, it's going to be hotter today.
0: Yeah. Yes, it is.
1: Mine was a pollen-filled walk.
2: Mm.
0: I saw the photo.
1: It was like snow.
2: I did the grass. I cut the grass, and man, it was instant. Instantaneous.
1: Oh, I'm still swallowing.
2: Oh, God. Brutal. Brutal.
4: Did you guys get any phlegm brulee?
2: I did have some phlegm brulee. I thought of you, actually.
4: Creamy center.
2: Phlegm brulee, as Kelly would say. Kayla, how's your day?
3: Day was good. Had therapy, then went up to my cousin Brady's graduation. So that was great. Beautiful night for it.
1: Mm-hmm. I can't believe Brady's graduated.
3: It's crazy. Crazy. I know. He's like my first baby because I was 19 when he was born. So it's more like a nephew than a cousin.
2: The aunt that gives you the advice, that the real life advice, like boom, you like talk straight to him,
3: even when they were kids. Yeah, okay. Yeah, that's my delivery usually.
2: Yeah, that's good. That's solid. Yeah. You need somebody like that.
0: Yes, you do.
2: You know,
3: it seems like it's been okay.
2: Yeah, I'm sure. Laura, how busy was the day?
1: It was a crazy day.
2: No, get out.
1: Tuesday we had no sports or scouts, but last night I had all the arrow of lights come over and start build. They have to build their arrows because Saturday is the big ceremony of where they're crossing over to the troop. So
2: what do you mean arrows? Are they making actual physical arrows you could put on a bow?
1: There's a kit, so you take an arrow and then on it you put like each. You put a color for each lion, tiger, wolf, bear, all the way up. And then, how many adventures or requirements you got for each one. So you do loops, and then it's a thing, and it goes on a plaque.
2: Oh, okay.
1: And says that you made it. So we worked on that.
4: What do you guys do? Shots?
2: That's after they cross the Rainbow Bridge. Which a lot of that is the Rainbow Bridge is when the pets die.
3: So but I think,
2: is it a different bridge for the Scouts? It's not the Rainbow Bridge.
1: No.
2: Okay.
1: I don't know.
2: There is a bridge.
3: It's the wooden bridge.
1: Yeah, okay. There is a bridge that they cross over, but kids in my backyard get too distracted. They'd work on it for half an hour, and the next thing you know, they're swing set. I'm like, get back over here. The next one, they're playing Golden Tee. I'm like, get back over here.
2: Yeah.
1: So that was a 2.5 hour of not finishing.
0: Sounds like fun.
1: I sent them all home with their stuff and said, you got to finish by Saturday.
2: I got kind of a headache just hearing about it. Yeah. This is that part of the story, trying to figure out, wrangle kids like they were cattle. That's not easy right there. That's exhausting. Kelly, what'd you do?
4: I'll work out, visit mom, and I cooked up some of that maple bourbon chicken from Heritage Corner Market. That was solid.
2: Beautiful.
4: Last night, and watched some Red Sox. That's about it. Did some laundry.
2: How'd they do?
4: The one. 8-1.
2: Nice.
4: Scoring some runs.
1: Yeah, nice. This is about time. Our bats are finally like, ooh.
3: Nice. And you got a windshield, right?
2: Nice.
4: And I have a new windshield. And I got my windshield fixed.
3: Back shield.
2: Oh, man. That's cool.
4: Granite State Glass, thank you very much. And I took a nap outside on the lawn area.
2: Yeah.
4: While I waited for my window to be done.
3: You slept outside of your car? You slept on the ground?
4: They had a nice little grassy section at the end of Morona Road there. And I took a little nap.
1: Did you have a towel or blanket?
2: I thought you took a nap like at your house, like in the backyard. You
4: house?
1: Well, you were working on the car.
4: I was waiting for my car.
2: Well, I didn't know where the nap took place. So I guess
3: the nap took place on the lawn.
1: On Granite State Glass. Okay.
4: I love you.
1: Did you Instagram that?
2: Oh, you got to share that. That's an Instagram moment.
3: You have to post that.
2: That's what you put on Instagram right there. That's hilarious.
4: Nice job, Kelly.
3: I love you.
2: That's hilarious.

0: There's constant reports of new shows to tell you about. And like I said, the big surprise, which we're going to talk about a little bit later. Okay, so Mother Trucking giveaway also. So we got that.
1: Yeah.
0: And 10 o'clock this morning, if you are a free Buzz Plus member, it'll be your shot at the Buzz Luau on the Lake tickets, which go on sale to the general public tomorrow. But you get a shot today if you're a free Buzz Plus member. All right. So day looks pretty nice today.
2: Yeah, better than even yesterday. Mm. It's just the pollen count.
1: If you're into hot.
2: Yeah, and the humidity is starting to rise, which is making the pollen even worse. But yeah, it looked like it was snow. Mm. All of
3: that was crazy
2: today.
0: We will start with your early buzz request. Please remember, it is a throwback Thursday, friends. So that means reach back into the recesses of your mind, your history here on planet Earth, or whatever planet you may come from. Okay? And come up with a song that you haven't heard in a very long time, okay? So we will get those on for you when we come back from these brief words.
4: It's never been easier to reach the Buzz. 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
5: 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It's 6:03. Mostly sunny, hot today. High of 90. The House has passed a measure aimed at limiting President Trump's Iran war powers. The resolution passed 215-208 with four Republicans voting yes alongside all Democrats. The measure directs the president to remove U.S. forces from conflict with Iran unless Congress votes to declare war or authorizes military force. The teen who pulled the trigger in a fatal shooting in Keene found out his punishment for that crime. Yesterday, a judge sentenced 18-year-old Thomas Pickford to 27 years to life in state prison. Pickford was charged as an adult for killing 17-year-old Christian Walker in the parking lot of a Walmart last June. With good behavior, it's possible Pickford could be out of prison by the time he is 40. And investigations underway to find out who's responsible for bomb threats made to schools across the state of Vermont. The threats were reported yesterday at schools in Burlington, Montpelier, Newport, and Winooski. The schools were searched. However, nothing was found. Officials believe the threats may have been hoaxes known as swatting calls. The FBI is involved in the investigation. Manchester leaders running out of time to reach an agreement on a new budget for the city. The deadline to get a deal done is coming up Tuesday. However, it's possible that deadline could be extended. The debate is centering around several issues such as school funding, cuts to Manchester Fire Department spending, and a property tax increase. Ohio State University will pay $100 million to about 280 former students who claimed they were sexually abused by a campus doctor. The settlement ends a legal battle over accusations of sexual abuse by Dr. Richard Strauss, who allegedly groped hundreds of student athletes while giving them physicals between 1978 and 1998. HBO did a documentary on Dr. Strauss. OSU had previously settled for about $60 million with over 300 students. Morning Buzz Sports: Sox over the Orioles 8-1 last night, and the Knicks stunned the Spurs to take game one after being down 14 points in the second half. I'm Kelly Brown, Morning Buzz News.
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9: 93 southbound, your slow route 110 to route 133, and then from 128 to Montvale Ave. No problems on the Everett Turnpike southbound and Route 3. You're only slow from 495 down to Route 129. 95, 495, Route 1, and 128 all moving great right now. No problems through Manchester. 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That's the latest from the Morning Buzz Traffic Desk.
5: Hot today, highs around 90, plenty of sunshine, partly cloudy, low of 57 tonight, and another hot day tomorrow, mix of sun and clouds, high of 89. Kelly Brown, Morning Buzz.
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13: Hey, it's Greg in the Morning Buzz, everybody.
14: You know, sometimes it just strikes you. I'm used to driving into work between 3:30 and 4:20, when it's relatively dark.
9: Right? Yeah, it's just. But right now, it's like that nice. Like, I get into my car to go to the gym at 3:30, and it's like so close to like, oh my goodness, the sun is almost up. I really like that time.
14: Yeah. Well, I love it too, obviously. But I was an hour late. I mean, almost an hour late today. Okay, so the sun wasn't up, but it was definitely a brighter twilight. Okay, kind of thing. Mm-hmm. And I'm driving to work, and I'm thinking, like, the last time I was driving to work, at this time, every tree was bare. And all of a sudden, boom. We're used to it. It happens all the time. But sometimes you're so used to it, you don't pay attention. And then suddenly you're driving and you're like, holy crap, look at how green this place is. Yes. You know what I mean? It was beautiful. It's a beautiful morning. You know, no clouds in the sky on my drive, but, you know, I also could clearly see all the other vehicles around me, which is good, you know, because yesterday I had a harrowing experience, and I mean scared the ever-living crap out of me, okay?
15: I would love to hear about it.
14: Well, it's maddening. It's very maddening. Okay, yesterday we talked about I've had enough. Remember I talked about, road work and road construction. No offense to anybody doing it. I know it's got to be done.
15: Do you think they were out looking for you?
14: No, it wasn't that. So I'm driving now. I want you to picture yourself driving peacefully down the highway. You're cruising the speed limit is 65. Let's just say you are going with traffic, flow of traffic, 70 miles an hour.
15: Okay,
14: you are on a two-lane highway headed in one direction, right? It's not a two-way highway, but there's two lanes. Anyway, and you are riding alongside a tractor-trailer truck. It's a big-ass 18-wheeler, okay? And we are, because of the flow of traffic, we are moving nicely side by side. It's almost like my ride or die. Whoever was driving the truck was just doing a thing. Me, we were like together, driving down the highway. So that leaves how much room between us, Scott? How much room do you think in feet are between my vehicle and the 18-wheel truck?
15: 2 feet.
14: No. It was safe. Everything was safe.
3: Oh, 2 feet.
15: I've driven with Greg.
14: No, I don't. Be honest now. What do you think the distance is? 16 feet? Okay, that's a little far.
5: I'd say 6 feet.
14: I'm thinking
3: 10.
14: 8 feet, maybe, somewhere like that. Maybe not so much six, but eight. Barely eight. You know, I mean, I look out and I'm like Clark Griswold. I can see, you know, underneath. Right? Okay. You get me, Kate?
3: Yeah.
14: So I'm driving. And I'm listening to a book on tape, and I'm just minding my own damn business. And I hear a jet engine out of nowhere, and it just goes.
15: Jesus.
14: I'm doing 70. A motorcycle zips right between me and the truck.
15: Stop.
14: And I swear to God, had to be doing 85, maybe more. Flew right through us. By the time I physically reacted, there were three cars ahead of me. Now, mind you, there's traffic in both lanes. Okay? There's no weaving from lane to lane. This dude got to be idiot. Full face mask, too, you know. Full face helmet, because you know they don't want anybody to see their face.
15: Yep.
14: Weaved right up the center line. And you know how when you get to a point in the highway and it's a long straightaway, you can see for a mile?
15: Yep.
14: Mm-hmm. The guy was out of sight within a minute. Completely out of sight. And he weaved a little bit and he sweat. I just couldn't believe that somebody would be that stupid. You know what I mean? I said, and the noise, I mean, like you couldn't hear it coming because it was so fast. And you heard the noise almost when it was past
15: her, yeah.
14: I've never seen anybody be that. At first I thought, cops got to be chasing this guy.
15: Yep.
14: They weren't. Had to be going 85 miles an hour between vehicles. Any one of those vehicles goes to make a lane change, and that guy is dead.
3: Ugh. And then that person has to live with that.
14: Exactly.
3: Like, I'm sorry. Like, you want to do what you want to do with your life? That's fine. But now I got to live with that?
14: Here's the thing. I'm sitting there going, and I feel like I'm a bad person because I'm like, if that guy's dead up the road, I don't even care.
3: Right.
14: But I care about the person who has to see it.
15: Yep.
14: I care about the person who has to live with it for the rest of their life and think maybe somehow it's their fault because they went to change lanes. And Evel Knievel here is blowing up the highway, you know, and it was eastbound. On Route 101. Maybe he's, I don't know. This guy, unbelievable. And then I get the the bouncing leg.
16: Oh, yeah, I get the bouncing leg after.
14: You know what I mean? Thump, thump, thump, thump, thump, thump, thump, thump, thump, because all of a sudden the nerves hit you. This guy's a mile down the road. That's how fast it happened. And it was, I know, we've all seen crazy, stupid, idiot, moron people drive. I don't know what's going on with the wrong way drivers. Apparently, did everybody forget what?
17: Thing?
14: We got another one today.
17: Yeah,
14: it's another crazy. One today.
16: What's up with that?
14: I don't know.
17: Somebody said, well, the GPS took me that. I don't care where the GPS tells you to go.
14: Yeah.
17: Like, you know you're going the wrong direction.
14: When there's two
17: all
14: lanes.
17: All the cars are coming at you.
14: Two lanes of vehicles are coming at you.
17: They're not wrong.
14: Yeah.
17: You're wrong.
14: Yeah, maybe you want to pull over right away and go, wait a minute, head scratching moment.
17: Yep.
14: You know.
17: It's happened to me once. All the signs are facing the opposite direction. But weird.
14: I was
9: once it was some coming up, like, it was right by exit 7 on 101 in Epping. And I was honking, flashing my lights, like, hello, like, you're going the wrong way. And they finally, right after that is the cutout.
14: Yeah.
9: Where the police can go when the truck shows. So I think they realize, oh, crap. And then they did the turnaround. But you just came on the on, like.
14: You came up the off ramp.
9: And I'm honking and waving like, hello, what are you? Yeah. Craziness.
14: It's not my responsibility to save you. I'm going
9: to
14: get out.
9: I'm going to save myself.
14: I'm going to get out of your way. If you're going, I'm going to get as far out of the way. Because at this point, I don't know what you're going to do. Given that you are wrong, like on the highway, forget about it. But I just sat there. I was incredulous. I couldn't believe that someone would be that absolutely crazy and irresponsible and have some kind of death wish.
17: And I know that, like, even if, like, is that something where you call the police? They probably can't catch the guy anyways. But like, is that something that you call and just say, hey this is
9: watch out for this
17: on?
9: Motorcycle?
14: I did not.
17: I probably wouldn't either. I just didn't know if that was a thing.
18: I think I might have.
14: It takes a lot to shake me.
17: Yeah.
14: But I got to be honest. I was shook. I was shook. He flew by. I see him. He's got a little backpack. You know what I mean? He's leaning forward, like right down on the bike, you know, like he's, you know.
17: Aerodynamics.
14: Oh, yeah, 100%.
17: You know?
14: 100%.
9: Make you go faster.
14: You know?
17: When we were in California and you can do, what do they call it, lane splitting or whatever, we'd be in traffic and it would still scare me. Not even like we're barely moving.
14: Yeah.
17: But that would still.
14: Yeah.
17: Coming up like that? No.
14: So it was a bit of a drive yesterday. And then I felt guilty because I was actually having really bad thoughts about that guy. And what I wanted to happen to him. You know what I mean?
17: That's natural.
14: No, I know. But I just like, I shouldn't do that. I shouldn't do that. But God, I hope he's, you know, I don't want to even say it because I don't want to put it out there in the universe. But I thought about it anyway. Anyway, so a little bit of a harrowing experience yesterday on the drive home.
17: Sorry. You're okay, buddy.
16: Yeah. Sorry, bubby.
14: I don't know. It's all right. It's okay. And all I thought of was exactly what you said, Kay. If that guy eats it, right? If somebody moves a car and this guy goes flipping out, whatever, and he doesn't make it, whatever, he's all over the place, you know, messy, gross, awful.
17: Yep.
14: The person that feels worse is the person that they hit.
17: Yeah.
14: Or somehow they have to carry that weight with them.
17: Yep.
14: You know? But, you know, douchebags like that, they don't think about it.
17: No.
14: Because they're cool.
16: Yep.
17: You it's my life.
14: I don't know what to say. I just don't know what to say. You know, by the time I realized what happened, it was already half mile down the road, and that's when I got scared. Isn't that weird?
18: I mean,
14: that
18: if he did it to you, he's probably
9: doing it to other
18: people. I think I might have called the cops.
9: Yeah.
14: Oh, Kelly. Yeah.
9: And that's the bummer about it is they, until something happens, these people are going to continue. Like, he thinks, I can just get to work.
14: It wasn't me. That dude drove straight up the middle at that speed for over a mile until he was out of sight. That's a long way. Didn't slow down at all, you know? So, anyway.
17: I'm sure he had somewhere to be. Something important to do.
14: Yeah.
16: Court.
14: Afterlife.
16: Yeah,
14: that's where he's going to be. Friggin' afterlife, you know? Have fun. Whatever. All right. Sorry.
16: Don't be sorry. You didn't do anything wrong.
17: No.
14: Gretchen, all ramps to the interstate should have a trigger that shines blinding lights in your eyes so you can't go any further. Or those strips that they use in parking garages so you go up and it flattens your tires.
9: At this point, they might have to do something like that
17: because
9: it's getting crazy.
14: Yeah. I think we should do, you know, the Star Wars system, you know, the lasers and stuff like that.
17: Lasers.
14: I mean, they can take somebody out with a drone, you know, whatever. They're going to have these automatic lasers just pew, pew, pew, pew, like, and
17: isn't there something that
14: disable
17: just, like,
14: the bike?
17: Turns the car off. There should be like a sensor or
14: electromagnetic
17: something.
14: Electromagnetic pulse.
17: Boof. Turn it off, you're done.
14: Unfortunately, probably all the cars in the area. Was just
17: no, it's just that little area. Just that little spot.
14: Okay, the cool people call it an EMP.
9: Crap, I was an driving EMP. Behind this guy, and now yeah. my all car is
18: what's
9: off.
18: Happening? Yeah. You kidding me?
14: EMP. I'm the guy in a little Volkswagen Bug, you know, like, oh, are you kidding me? You know.
17: I was only going 35, for God's sake.
14: You know, I got to get my stuff to the dump. I've only got the permit for another day, you know. Okay, well, anyway. World's a crazy place, man. World's a crazy place. The opposite thing happened to me on my bike on my way home from Casino Bar, where two trucks were racing, went on each side of me in the breakdown lane, kicking up dust in my face.
17: Idiots.
14: There are idiots everywhere. They're not all on motorcycles. They're in trucks. They're in cars. They're in everything, you know? So...
9: breathe.
14: Okay. All right, buddy. I'm breathing.
16: Have a Lindt chocolate. Always makes you just go,
17: oh, have a Lindt.
16: Have a Lindt.
17: He's thinking about it.
14: No,
16: I have to.
14: Had I not been late, I was thinking about dunks.
17: I was
14: honestly going to hit dunks on the way, but I was like, I don't have time. Don't have time. No time. Got to fly right through it. And when I fly through it, I round the corner and I see, hey, that's Kay's car right there.
9: So
14: dunks.
9: You should have texted her and said, hey.
14: No, I'm good. I'm good. Anyway, so how was your day yesterday? You didn't almost poop your pants? Anybody? Anybody poop yesterday?
17: No.
14: All right, Kelly. Did you post your picture, by the way? On
18: not
14: Instagram?
18: Yet. No.
17: He's going to need some help.
9: It might take a while.
18: Might be able to do it.
14: You're a gem.
18: Well, I just posted a
9: people post
18: night,
9: daily.
18: So I don't know if, you know.
14: No.
17: You're getting your algorithm
14: Trust
17: up.
14: Me.
17: This is good.
14: No, don't worry about algorithms. That's funny. You should post it.
18: All right.
14: You should post it. I'm going to post something in a little bit on my Instagram story. I'll put it on the Buzz story, too. You should probably put that. Yeah, we can put that on the Buzz story, too, because that's hilarious. Kelly's a man of, he's his own man. And I really appreciate that the guy doesn't care what anybody thinks or what is considered normal or not.
18: It was nap time.
9: I know, but did you have a blanket or sheet or anything, or you just lay on the grass?
14: No, he put something behind his head.
18: Backpack.
14: Judging from the picture.
18: I did have a long sleeve, my Fisher Cats jacket, because I was in the shade. So that did help. If I was in the sun, I wouldn't need it.
14: His car was getting worked on. The rear windshield was, or whatever you call it, was being put back in. And he went out in the grassy area of the car place and crashed out.
9: Because usually you would take a nap in the lobby.
14: Right. He took a nap in the grass next to the car place.
16: Now, what made you not be able to do the lobby?
18: The chair was a little hard. And there was, like, just...
14: Wasn't meant for a nap,
18: well,
14: was it?
18: It wasn't, like, a waiting area in the car place where there's a bunch of people, and there was just one girl working the desk, and it would have been the one girl working the desk and me.
14: Yeah.
18: And it would have been quite awkward, I believe.
14: Yeah.
18: Had I fallen asleep.
14: It's funny what it takes for you to feel awkward, given that you are probably the most awkward person I know.
9: It would just be you and the poor receptionist.
14: I know.
18: So that, you know, I didn't want to put that on her. I saw a nice grassy area.
17: Okay. Did you do a tick check afterwards?
18: Mm. No. Oh. No, you can usually feel them.
14: Mm. Okay.
9: Boy,
14: well, anyway,
9: you
14: so there's
9: check
14: that.
9: For
14: we
9: ticks.
14: Are an interesting group. There's no question.
16: There's
14: myself
16: one right
14: included.
16: Now burrowing.
18: Yeah, Roadkill's going to help me check for ticks later.
14: Mm-hmm.
16: Again?
14: Okay. Well, we have a busy show for you. As you know, Thursdays are busy. You know, we're going to do a pick one game coming up. We also have a we're going to do a anyone listening who. And we also have something pretty cool to tell you about. All right, pretty cool. Opportunities like this don't come around. I was very shocked when this happened, and it's going to do some good. So so we got that. All right, so there's something to look forward to.
16: All right.
14: You know what I feel like doing? It's
16: what?
14: Early. You guys are up early. You know, I think we should reward the early morning audience.
16: Ooh,
14: you know,
16: taking this pants off
14: this morning.
9: Oh, no.
19: The Buzz Mother Trucking Giveaway is back.
14: Yeah.
19: A fully loaded 2026 yep. Ram 1500 DC 650 with a supercharged Hemi. The Buzz Mother Trucking Giveaway from Foss Chrysler Dodge Jeep Ram of Exeter and Greg in the Morning Buzz.
14: So if you want in on it, we're going to take a few of you right now. If you want to email Laura@morningbuzz.com. Now, what I would do is I'd have all the information in my notes in my phone, and I would just copy it and put it in an email and send it. So that way, I've got to tell you got to have your name, your address, your phone number, and your birthday. You know that. But if you have it in there, you just copy it and paste it. Boom, it's easy, right? Having said that, you also need to be 21 and have a valid driver's license, right? And we're going to give it away. On July 20th.
9: June 20th.
14: Wow.
9: Oh, my gosh.
14: There are two big 20 on the 20th. There's two big things happening on the 20th this year. So anyway, that's one of them. June 20th at Foss Motors, you're going to have to be there. Okay, and you can't transfer it at all. All right? So email Laura, and we'll pick a few, and maybe you're in. You're one of the finalists for the Buzz Mother Trucking Giveaway.
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11: What's up with Kelly?
14: Good morning. It's 6:30. Red Sox beat the Orioles. Knicks come back again. We'll get to sports in just a minute. President Trump wants to nominate Acting Attorney General Todd Blanche to serve in the role permanently. Trump announcing the decision during a private White House event last night. Blanche took over as Acting Attorney General in early April after Trump fired Attorney General Pam Bondi. The teenager who pulled the trigger in a fatal shooting in Keene found out his punishment for that crime yesterday. A judge sentencing 18-year-old Thomas Pickford 27 years to life in state prison. He was charged as an adult for killing 17-year-old Christian Walker in the parking lot of a Walmart last June. A high school graduation celebration in Northern California turned deadly after a shooting outside of a commencement ceremony in Fairfield. Police say one person was killed, three others injured when gunfire erupted in a parking lot following a graduation event for Sem Yeto High School. Authorities still investigating have not announced any arrests as they work to identify a suspect. New York City, once again, been named the most forgetful city for Uber riders. According to the company's annual Lost and Found Index, Uber says the most commonly forgotten items are phones, wallets, luggage, keys, and headphones. While Miami, Chicago, San Francisco also ranked near the top of the list. Mostly sunny, hot, high of 90. It is Morning Buzz Sports Time. Right. All right, bats still looking good for the Red Sox. They beat the Orioles 8-1 last night. Peyton Tolley got the win, striking out 5 over 6 scoreless innings. Willier Abreu slugging a 2-run shot for his 7th home run of the season. Sedan Rafaela and Wilson Contreras each with 3 hits last night. The 1:35 start today with Brian Bayo on the mound for the Red Sox. Yikes. Knicks. Ibeo has not been impressive.
4: I got that impression based upon your delivery of the story.
14: Might take the over in that today. Knicks down 14 points to the Spurs in the second half. Came back in San Antonio.
9: Brunson keeps it alive. Bridges looks back to Brunson. Corner three is up. Bang! Jalen Brunson from downtown. And the Knicks take a two-point lead.
14: They would go on to win 105-95. They scored the last 11 points of the game. Jalen Brunson ended up with 30 points. He sunk 13 in the fourth quarter. So, game two will be on Friday. Carolina Hurricanes hosting the Golden Knights. Game two in Raleigh tonight. A crowded receivers room could have one member of the Patriots looking to leave. According to ESPN, wideout Kayshon Booty has become interested in a trade from the Patriots. One-time Super Bowl champ, 10-time Pro Bowl quarterback Russell Wilson is retiring from the NFL. He'll take a job with CBS Sports. He made that announcement on social media yesterday. Let's see. Scottie Scheffler hoping to defend his title at the Memorial and French Open. On the women's side, top seed Aryna Sabalenka ousted yesterday. For Morning Buzz Sports, I'm Kelly Brown.
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13: Traffic. Spalding Turnpike is looking good. No issues on Route 4. 101 is moving fine. 93 southbound in Mass, your slow River Road to Route 133, 125 to Montvale Ave, and then from Roosevelt Circle, Fellsway to the Zakim Bridge. 95 southbound traffic's now building from Route 1 to Washington Street. No problems on Route 1. Route 3 are on the brakes, 495 to Treble Cove Road. 128 and 495 are moving fine. If you spot a problem, call 866-999-7200. That's the latest from the Morning Buzz Traffic Desk.
14: Most sunny, high of 90 degrees today.
15: Woo!
16: Sorry.
14: Hey, I want you to enjoy it.
16: I have to be happy when we get the good stuff, because then we know on the weekends it's going to rain. So I'll take it.
15: No, I want you to. I really want you to enjoy it. I will probably be in the air conditioning. Scotty, probably.
17: After my walk, yes.
15: After the walk,
17: yes.
15: Okay. Right.
17: Just checking.
15: By the way, the Stanley Pup, I've told you about that.
17: Oh, yeah,
15: the Stanley Pup thing. It's kind of like the... what do they call it? The Super Bowl dog thing?
17: Puppy Bowl.
15: Puppy Bowl, right. This one is going to return third year, coming up on Monday, June 8th, featuring 32 adoptable rescue dogs representing the NHL's 32 teams in a televised hockey-themed competition. Keenan Thompson, Saturday Night Live, and host Elias Friedman. Going to be doing that. It's going to be on True TV and HBO Max if you want. If you like puppies and stuff like that, the Stanley Pup is coming back.
17: It's going to be a knockdown drag out.
15: It's going to be a knockdown drag out, Kelly, for those
16: who
15: you want to go
16: the money on.
15: See the cute pups, you know. I've never watched I watched a little bit of the Puppy Bowl this past year for the first time, and I didn't get it. I was like, what? They don't carry the ball? I don't understand that. Where they run for the pup.
17: There's different rules, Greg.
15: Yeah. A little different.
17: Than regular football.
15: I expected tackling.
17: They don't wear helmets.
15: Nope. No helmets, which is dangerous. Yeah. I don't want, that's the last thing I want CTE. Is a dog with CTE. Yeah. You know what I mean? So, I mean, at least keep him safe. All right. This is what happens when you come in. You're an hour late for work. You're behind and you're playing catch.

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10: Am I missing something? So, Scotty was giving me the wave there.
11: Yeah, so my mornings obviously have changed in the last few months, and I have a way of doing things because nobody's at home with the kids.
10: Yeah.
11: So I, you know, remind myself at 6 a.m. because when I leave for work, I wake up Dylan. He gets up first. Get him up at like 5:15, and I know he can lounge around, but get him up and then set his alarm on his phone. And then at 6, I check in with him, make sure he's awake. Today, I just looked at the clock and was like, oh no, I never texted, called Dylan to make sure he's awake.
10: Right.
11: Roku goes, oh, he's got it. Don't worry. And I look and I go, my Ring camera hasn't gone off. And this, he's already usually on his way to the bus stop.
10: What did we do before we had the Ring, like monitoring things at home type
11: of
10: things?
11: So I was like, oh, the Ring hasn't gone off. I'm like, so she should be walking to the bus stop. So I call and it rings and he goes, I missed the bus. I'm like, okay, I'll figure it out. And Roadkill's like, listen, for everything you do, because I was like, I'll get you a ride. He goes, we don't need Kelly. Kelly can go pick him up and bring him to school. So, Kelly, we have a field trip for you. You gotta go pick up Dylan and bring him to school.
12: You know what? Every once in a while,
13: not
12: every once in a while, you gotta cash in a favor.
13: Not I'll go get him. You know, Scotty's not gonna say, hey, I'll go get him and I'll bring him to school.
11: He points and he goes, send Kelly.
13: Kelly does news.
14: That's the problem.
13: Yeah. You go do it.
14: I have no problem picking him up.
10: How do you think Dylan's going to feel like when Roadkill rolls up to give
15: him
10: a ride?
15: Get him.
12: Why are you here?
13: Yeah,
15: that
13: no,
15: like a blast.
13: He's going to go like, oh my God, Roadkill is here. You know what I mean?
15: I'll go get him.
13: Yeah, I mean,
11: well, I can go get him. I just thought it was funny that Roadkill looks at me and goes,
12: I just think that would be hilarious because it would throw him off. Yeah. It would be like he's got his toast already ready. Yeah.
15: Well, you could get used to it for when he starts living in the basement.
13: Yeah. It's like
14: we got to get to know each other a little bit.
13: And you know, like it's probably like a 5-minute drive to school, maybe, or whatever, 15 minutes, right? The kid's gonna have a DraftKings account before he gets to school, and Kelly's gonna give him. He'll probably front him like $10 to start betting. That's what's gonna happen.
11: I mean,
13: you know,
11: I think he's already a part of Kelly's charity pool.
10: Of course he is. Imagine that.
14: A little bit.
10: That, yeah, well, that's nice of you, Kelly.
14: Profit.
10: Yeah, right. Of course it is. All non-for-profit.
11: We tell him, yeah.
15: He's all about charity.
11: crap. The chances are, because this has only happened now, I think, 3 times where he has not been awake.
10: Which is, shocking.
11: In the last, 6 months.
10: Right.
11: And I was like, this morning I happened to not do that phone call. And I can't believe that he didn't wake up.
10: It's like me. I'm out of sorts because I was an hour late. I'm all messed up. Go get him.
11: I will. Yeah, I will. Don't okay. I'll wait till
10: all
11: the
10: right.
11: next break.
10: All right.
11: Crap.
12: Hey, kid. Jump on the back.
11: Oh, he would like. He would
10: I'll just tell you.
11: Kelly's here?
10: There's an article today. It's right here. It's top of the pile. You love the kids, right? They're part of your life. You live everything for them. Blah, blah, blah, blah. Yada, yada, yada. 60% of young adults nowadays move back home after they've left to live someplace else. And I'm not just talking college. I'm talking left the house, living on their own. 60% of them return. Now, I know for the generation that preceded me, you know, like, absolutely not, man. You're 18. You're on your way. You got a foot in the butt out the door. I don't. Wherever we are, you have a home. I wouldn't even blink if one of them had something going on. I'd be like, yeah, come back. Yeah,
11: of course.
10: Absolutely. Would not bother me at all. But you talk to people of us, and even people my age and younger, there are still some, like, you know, like, I know Scotty would take the girls back in a heartbeat, but he would also be, he's that guy. You wouldn't?
11: He doesn't have the room. He has
12: listen.
11: He has Amy's crap.
10: He got it upstairs. He can. You can do it.
13: if you needed to.
12: Yes, if we needed to,
13: we would. Of course you would.
12: I'm being honest. It's going to be some air mattresses. It could be in the hallway, in the kitchen. It could be stuff like that.
13: Right.
12: But you know what? Damn it, yes, we would make it work, Greg.
13: But our parents, they were not going to have it. They would not have it, which seems weird. Every generation hopes to improve on the one that came before it, right? Yeah? I mean, that sounds...
11: Yeah.
13: You always want to be... You could have great parents and still want to do better than they did in certain areas, right? We're all like that. But this whole, like, you know...
12: Hell, sometimes you even go back 20, 25 years later.
13: Dude, 18 years, you know, 18 years of age, I can't fathom looking at my kid going, what are you going to do? You're out of here when you're 18. Yeah. I can't even fathom that was done.
11: But when, like, I was...
13: And it wasn't done to be mean.
11: Obligated. And it, my parents were like, but I felt like, you got to get out.
13: Yeah.
11: Like, you're 18, you should get out.
13: Six months.
12: The rent was cheap and the food was fantastic.
13: 6 months after I got out of college, I moved out of my parents' house on Christmas Day.
12: That was their gift.
13: Whatever.
12: This is the best Christmas ever.
13: And my parents celebrated, actually. No, it was just kind of like because I kind of grew up with that sort of you're out of the house when you're 18 thing. It's no longer that way. I mean, rent being what it is, forget even houses, you know. But 60%, 58% of young adults have moved back at home at some point. And they don't see it as a failure. Nope. I don't think they should.
12: I don't think you should see
13: it
12: as a failure.
13: I don't, as a parent.
12: This world that we're living in, financially, scary.
13: 15% of those people have done it multiple times.
12: I see mom and dad at least once a month and I say, can I move back in?
13: If it's every few months, if it's every few months and they just keep needing to come back, you got to question why that would be.
0: I just
13: you know,
0: stayed. Don't
13: but
0: leave.
13: I'd still, yeah. Wherever I am, you have a home. That's it. 3 in 4 say living with a family or in transition. 3 in 4 say living with family or in transitional housing is a smart financial strategy, not a setback like it used to be considered.
11: Yeah,
13: you know.
1: I wish I could have.
13: 62% say the negative stigma around moving back home has faded. It should. You know? 100%. So, anyway. You're going to be worrying about bus stops 30 years from now. You know what I mean? You know? All right, so when you got to go?
11: I'll leave now.
13: Okay.
11: I'll be back.
13: All right, no worries.
2: Wish I could do it, Laura.
13: Scotty, so nice of you to volunteer.
11: Kelly.
13: So nice of you.
11: Kelly do it.
13: Do that. That is so kind. All right, well, anyway. Where are we at here?
11: Would have been a fun field trip. He would have been loving it.
2: I would have loved it.
11: He would have loved it even more if you picked him up yesterday when you didn't have a back windshield.
1: You would have been hanging out the back.
13: That
12: would have been great.
13: Uncle Buck. Yeah. Who's giving him a ride? who's Uncle Buck that dropped you off?
2: It's all good now.
13: Kelly, he's the guy smoking the cigar. He's got the racetrack bets. You know, he's got the horse races sheet in his hand all folded up. You know, he's got a long over. That's Kelly Brown to a T, Uncle Buck.
11: But Dylan Dylan would have opened up his snack bag, his lunch bag, and given you some food because he always thinks like
2: Kelly needs food.
11: Kelly needs food. That's in his
12: Kelly.
11: Brain.
12: Or Kelly, he would have taken you for lunch because I guess he buys everybody lunch at school.
13: You have much more hair. Much more hair in your nose than my dad. It's a great movie, man. All right, Laura's going to go do that. We're going to do Is Anyone Listening Who? Coming up in just a little bit. Also, we do have some tickets to see a couple of great shows. Billy Idol coming to Bank NH Pavilion. Also, Seven Dust and Theory of a Dead Man coming to the Casino Ballroom. We also have Mo and Humphries McGee coming to the ballroom as well. We've got the Buzz Concert Report that's going to happen a little bit later as well, about 8:40. We're going to do that. All right. And Roadkill's Pick One Game. So we got some stuff going on.
11: Stuff.
13: So look, make your plans for today. Just remember, it's going to be 90 degrees, right? So this is. I think now we feel like okay, summer's here. I think we all kind of we've had a few days here. It's going to be nice. I know the temperature will dip again. Whatever, probably snow, probably sleet, whatever. At some point, I don't care. I'm locked in.
12: Okay.
10: I'm in shorts.
14: Today, hotter than the whorehouse on Nickel Night, Greg.
10: Thank you. Yeah. That is Kelly Brown. That is awesome. He's our news guy.
11: Nickel
10: right there.
11: Night.
10: Yeah, Nickel.
11: What is Nickel Night?
14: Yeah, we're going back.
10: We're going back.
11: What on earth is like, that? You give him coins?
10: To the the 1920s. You could get a lot for nickel. You could get a lot for a nickel, okay?
0: Around the world.
10: Yeah, there it is. Not around the world, just halfway.
0: Oh, okay.
10: Just across the continent for 5 cents. We'll be right back.
9: This.
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10: It's sunny, hot, high of 90 today. The House is voting to limit President Trump's Iran war powers. The resolution passed 215-208 with four Republicans voting yes alongside all Democrats. The measure directs the president to remove U.S. forces from conflict with Iran unless Congress votes to declare war or authorizes military force. However, it would not force Trump to end hostilities, even if passed by the Senate, because there are outstanding constitutional questions. President Trump, meanwhile, says the U.S. hit Iran hard with strikes recently, but believes a deal can still be reached soon.
11: The negotiation itself has gone very well, actually. Very well.
10: Speaking from the Oval Office, Trump said the U.S. could wipe out Iran pretty quickly if he chooses to do so, but he does not want any more people to die. The woman who took explicit photos of children to share with her partner is headed to prison for 22 years. Lindsay Groves, who prosecutors call a parent's worst nightmare, pleaded guilty to taking those photos at a daycare where she worked in Tyngsborough, Massachusetts. Investigators say her partner at the time, former New Hampshire State Rep. Stacey Lawton, asked Grove to take pictures and that the two of them discussed using the children for sex. Lawton, who was elected to the State House three times, pleaded guilty to sexual exploitation of children and is scheduled to be sentenced on Thursday. The teen who pulled the trigger in a fatal shooting in Keene found out his punishment for that crime. A judge sentencing 18-year-old Thomas Pickford yesterday to 27 years to life in state prison. Pickford was charged as an adult for killing 17-year-old Christian Walker in the parking lot of a Walmart last June. People are looking for a Michigan man who allegedly lived in a motel room with his girlfriend's dead body. Police were called to a motel in Taylor May 29th after employees found the severely decomposed body in the room. Medical examiners say no foul play is suspected. The woman was identified as 44-year-old Rebecca Patnode. Officials say the man has been using her credit card and they believe he fled the state. Morning Buzz Sports. Sox beat the Orioles 8-1. Knicks come back from down 14 in the second half to beat the Spurs in San Antonio in game one, 105-95. I'm Kelly Brown, Morning Buzz News.
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6: All right, things are looking good on the Spalding Turnpike. No problems. Rochester to Portsmouth, you are clear. 101 east and westbound, not any problems on Route 4. Lee traffic circle to the Spalding merge. In Boston, you are on the brakes. Expressway northbound between the Braintree split and Southampton Street. You are also slow. Usual spot 93 southbound between Roosevelt Circle, Fellsway, and the Zakim Bridge. Lever connector southbound between 93 and Leverett Circle. You are also slow. And Route 1 southbound between 95 and Linfield Tunnel. You are on the brakes. That's the latest from the Morning Buzz Traffic Desk.
10: One today, highs around 90, mostly sunny skies.
14: Thank you, Kelly. Laura. Laura had to zip home, pick up a kid who missed the bus. Scotty was kind enough to volunteer Kelly, actually, to go pick him up, which is so kind of you, Scotty.
15: Well, I'm thinking hot moms out there.
14: Is that what you were thinking?
15: Yeah.
14: I got a text that said, don't let Kelly drive him. That'll end up in Kelly's mom's giant bush. You don't want that. One time the car rolls down the driveway into a bush. We got a joke that lasts like 20 years. God bless America. Swear to God. God bless America.
10: Feel good. As a kid, I would miss the bus once in a blue moon. But one time I felt real guilty because dad had to give me a ride to school and he got arrested because he rolled through a stop sign. Apparently he had an outstanding speeding ticket.
14: Yeah.
10: The other side of the state.
14: Like, dad. Right.
10: And our Bichon Frise, Sammy, is riding in the car with the old man. And they pulled him over right in front of another bus stop.
14: Yeah.
10: Full of kids.
14: Yeah, of course.
10: So they're arresting my dad.
14: Right.
10: And then here I am in the car with the dog.
14: Yeah.
10: And the police fortunately let my dad drive me back home.
14: Yeah.
10: So I could stay at home.
14: Yeah.
10: But.
14: Those are the days they did that. They don't do that anymore.
10: No.
14: Yeah.
10: I felt bad on that one.
14: So, Kelly's dad, great guy.
10: Yep.
14: Like, great guy. Yeah. Full of, like, big, burly guy.
10: Here and there. He was the best.
14: Yeah, did he get kicked out of a country? Was there something else that happened? Like,
10: nope.
14: Nothing like that?
10: As far as I know.
14: Okay.
10: No. He was in the Navy. He was welcome.
14: As far as I know.
10: No, he was not kicked out of a country.
14: I thought there was something that you had said before on the air.
15: Love to watch pornos.
14: Yeah. Okay. Yeah, that we knew that. Scotty ran into him in the hidden room in the old video store. Some of you are old enough to remember. You know, when you're in the they had the beaded section.
15: Yep.
14: You had to move the beads to go through, and it was a room of videos or DVDs, you know, and every time you went in there, you tried to make as little noise with the beads so that the people at the counter didn't know you were going back there. You know what I mean? So Scotty walks back there, and who's there?
15: Kelly Brown's dad.
14: There you go.
15: What's happening?
16: Just an accident. Took a wrong turn.
15: Wow.
14: Yeah.
10: I thought for years staying you were joking about that, but then I found out that you really did see my dad.
14: Yeah, yeah, I really did. So, anyway, good dude.
15: Guess you're staying in this weekend.
14: Good dude. You don't hear that. We're about to do anyone listening who, and we wouldn't get any calls if you said whose dad got arrested at the bus stop. Nobody would call. But Kelly had it happen, you know? That's pretty good.
15: Hmm.
14: All right. Well, anyway.
10: Yes, you do.
14: You know what's funny? Still learning things.
15: Yep.
14: How weird is that we've worked together for so long, and yet you could still come out with something that we've never... And all
10: of
14: us do
10: it. Up once.
14: All of us do it.
10: A long time ago.
14: We'll bring up stuff, and people go, what? You've never mentioned that, you know? So, anyway. All right. Well, I hope you're having a good day so far. Hopefully, we can make it a little better. We got Roadkill's Pick One game coming up next hour as well. When does the World Cup... Is it already started?
10: Next weekend. No, it hasn't
14: okay.
10: started.
14: Okay, all right, good. I saw the ticket prices the other day. We were looking insane. Insane. But I am excited for it. Oh, there it is. Oh, no, that's the basketball term. Right. Sorry, it's NBA trophy. Look like a soccer ball. It's all gold. I don't know. Anyway, I am excited. I'm excited to watch it.
10: Thursday is the first game. A week from tonight.
14: When does USA play? Sorry, I know I'm asking you on the fly, and it's not that kind of stuff you can just go out and get. I hope that Roadkill was the kid that volunteered other people in school, then ended up being the kid the teacher picked because he was being a dink. I wanted, like, Laura to put it on him when he said that. I wanted to put it on him and make him do it. That's what I wanted. But Laura was too nice. Because he'd do it. He would do it, but he'd feel weird about it.
15: Yeah.
14: he's got to actually take time out of his day, his schedule, and go do something for someone else. That doesn't sit well with Scott.
15: No.
14: Doesn't like it very much.
15: No.
14: Doesn't care how much he likes the kid. And he does, you know. So.
10: Team USA first game a week from tomorrow night in Los Angeles against Paraguay.
14: Okay. Paraguay. Okay, thank you, Kelly. Is that guy, Andreas Galarraga, the goal guy? Goal! That guy, is he still doing it?
10: I think he's still doing it.
14: I don't know. We'll find out. Okay, so today we are going to do a round of, to sort of meet some of you who have interesting life tales. Because we've run out of them, to be honest. But you haven't.
16: Is there anybody out there?
14: Is there anyone listening who, friends? And this can be, I mean, each of us, I don't know what anybody's going to say, all right? But we're going to pick an unusual circumstance, and we're going to ask you if it's happened to you. And if you have, then we'd love to hear from you at 888-556-7625. It's kind of casting a broad net for oddities, okay? And I mean that in the most complimentary way, all right? And you cannot go, well, my uncle, no. Got to be you. Got to be you. Okay? The other day, I was flipping through the channels, as I am prone to do.
6: He's a flipper.
14: I'm a flipper. And came across the movie with Vince Vaughn and Owen Wilson. I know which one. There's been 10 of them. No, I'm just the one that Will Ferrell appears in. Is it, what's his name?
6: Wedding Crashers.
14: What's his name? Chaz? The Meatloaf Ma, the Meatloaf?
15: Yes.
14: Is it Chaz? You're an innovator. You're an innovator. You know, Wedding Crashers. And I went into a wedding once that I was not invited to. And the crowd was awesome. It was held adjacent to a bar. And we went to the bar, and a couple of the people in the way said, come on in. And so we went in for a little bit, you know, had a drink, danced a little bit. The crowd was going crazy. It was nice. It was late at night. I guess I crashed a wedding for a little bit. But is there anyone listening who actually did it more than once on purpose, went to a wedding they were not invited to? Anybody ever done that? And you can't have just done it once. You got to have done it more than once.
15: Yes.
14: To be called a wedding crasher.
15: Yeah.
14: Okay?
15: I would think like three or four.
14: Two, three, four. I don't care. More than one. You went to a wedding you were not invited to. You showed up uninvited. Not on the arm or not as a guest of someone
6: Nobody
14: who was invited.
6: You.
14: Yeah. Who pulled? Because you got to be a genius. You got to be willing to act, character act. You become somebody else. I would imagine that's kind of liberating and fun. But who is anyone listening who has a wedding crashed? That's mine. Who wants to go next?
6: I'll go.
14: Kayla.
6: All right.
14: Anyone listening who?
6: You had a story last week about a guy who had a branch stuck in his eye and didn't know.
14: For 5 years.
6: Oh. I want to know if somebody had something stuck in their body for an extended period of time and didn't know.
14: Yeah.
6: You didn't know. I didn't know I had a nail in my calf.
14: He had a sharp pain in his eye when he was working on some trees and bushes, and the branch went in the corner of his eye and around the side of the eyeball. And it hurt, and he was going to go to the doctors, but then it stopped hurting. So he never went to the doctors. 5 years later, starts having vision problems and goes, what the hell's going on? Oh, yeah, there's a branch in the guy's eye. Phenomenal. Great one.
6: I want
14: calls so bad on that. Oh my God. 888-556-7625. There is two. Scott.
15: Anyone listening who was injured by a runaway tire?
14: You could get killed.
6: Hey,
14: that is not funny.
15: I was on this kick a long
14: time ago. Scotty was.
15: Some of the best videos I've ever seen, runaway tires. But I want to know if you're okay.
14: He got on a kick where he would send me videos. And the first one I ever got was a guy sitting outside of a gas station on a box drinking a soda in a foreign country. And you see this tire roll down the hill. Guy never sees it coming. Kills him. It's like, what? And that opened the floodgates.
15: Yeah.
14: Then I started watching him.
15: Yeah.
14: Crazy.
15: So.
14: All right, hit by a runaway tire. 888-556-7625. Anyone listening who? Kelly Brown.
10: I am going to go with watch their dad get arrested. But nothing grisly. I want
15: Oh, my God.
10: I want non-violent offenses. You know?
14: Watch your dad.
10: You know, maybe all right. Setting off fireworks when you weren't supposed to be.
14: Watch
10: or, you
14: your dad getting arrested. That is okay.
17: There was a warning and an exchange of words, and I was nervous. Dad had crossed over a Route 202 on snowmobiles.
14: Yeah.
17: I don't think they weren't tagged.
14: Right.
17: And got pulled over. And my brother said he came over, and I was little, and he's like, "Dad's going to jail." And I cried.
14: I know.
17: And
14: what you do.
17: Then everything was okay. Yeah.
14: You were trying to help your dad because you knew the cop would probably feel bad if the kid was crying. You helped bail him out. All right, 888-556-7625. So mine is. Was a wedding crasher, which means you crashed more than one wedding where you didn't know anybody. I bet it would be fun. I really do. I mean, as weird as it is and rude, you got to have a blast, right? Because you can become anybody you want. Yeah, I'm a folk singer. Whatever. That's mine. Kayla's is got something stuck in their body that they didn't know was there. Okay? Scotty, yours is?
17: Injured by a runaway tire.
14: And roadkill, yours is?
17: Same thing, Greg. Injured by a runaway tire.
14: I'm sorry, Kelly. My bad.
10: Watch your dad get arrested in nonviolent offenses.
14: Yeah.
10: Please.
14: Okay. All right. 888-556-7625. Let's see what we got here. Let's go to Joe. Joe, you're up first. Which one are you? Anyone listening? Who?
18: Hey, good morning. Yeah. I had gallbladder surgery one year. Okay. About 5 years later, I'm sitting there with Brandon's tag. A bump popped up on my stomach. I started dragging it. It opened up, and it was like a little magic deck. I pulled out a 3-foot-long piece of gauze that was stuck under my skin.
10: 3 foot long piece of what?
14: Gauze. So he had something stuck in his.
18: They left the gauze in. They left it inside of me when they sewed me.
14: And wait a minute, did it start to poke out? Is that what you said?
18: Yeah, about 5 years after the surgery, I had a little white bump that popped up on my stomach where the scar was.
14: Okay.
18: And it was itchy, so I started to scratch it. It broke the skin, and I was like, "What the hell?" I grabbed the end of the piece of gauze, and my friend was watching me, and I pulled it out. It was like the magician pulling the handkerchief out, and it came out of a 3-foot long.
14: Dude, Scotty, look, I'm pulling it out. Keeps going.
10: It's like a magician.
14: Oh, my God, that's awesome. Yeah.
18: There was no pain, but they had fun watching me.
14: Wow, that is hilarious. Thank you, Joe.
10: No.
14: Kelly. Hey, look at that. Oh, that's hilarious, dude. I was physically impersonating it. All right, so let's go to Greg. Greg, anyone listening who? He's got two of them?
19: I got two.
14: Okay.
19: So one, I had a piece of metal stuck in my finger for about a year and a half. I jabbed it, and then about a year and a half later, I'm like, "What is that?" And I pulled out a sliver of metal that... like was left in there. And when I was a kid, I worked in an automotive shop, and a guy dropped a tire when he pulled it off, and I had my back to him, and it bounced and it took my legs right out from underneath.
14: I tell you, it's all fun and games until you get killed by a runaway tire.
10: It's all fun and games.
14: Dude, I want you to, Greg, I want you to go home and when you go online or look up on YouTube a movie called Rubber.
10: Fantastic movie.
14: It is about a killer runaway tire. It is hilarious. It's stupid as hell, but it's very, very funny. Thanks for the call, man.
10: Classic.
14: Appreciate it. The tire rolls up to a guy in a telephone booth, and the guy looks at the tire, doesn't know what's going on, and the thing starts to wibble with a wobble and kills the guy. It's hilarious. Let's go to River. River, which one you got?
20: I got one for Kayla. A few years ago, I was in high school. I got in a bad moto wreck, and I had some glass go into my arm.
14: Oof.
20: About 3-4 years later, I'm sitting at a bar. And I was peeling shards of glass out of my arm.
21: Does your body just reject it all of a sudden?
14: Yeah.
20: And I went to the doctors and they told me that, sometimes that just happens and they'll work their way out. It's just like a sliver.
17: I have heard of that.
14: When I wrecked, they picked glass out of my arms. My arms were bleeding. They picked glass out of it. And I kept thinking the same thing, like, what if, like, this kind of thing happens? It hasn't yet. But that's cool, man. Thank you, River. That's cool.
17: And M&M, yes, but not... And no glass.
14: Yeah, let's go to Jason. Jason, what's up, dude? Oh, Jason?
22: Hi. Yes.
14: All right.
22: Sorry, so I had a splinter in my leg.
14: Yeah?
22: Can you hear me?
14: When
22: I went to the... It was after a guy wood chipping, when he shouldn't have, the wind blew, got into my eyeball, went to the VA or the doctors. They couldn't find it. They rinsed, said I was all set, went home. A week later, it was still irritating. I went to the other ER, and they couldn't find anything. I asked for a napkin, dabbed to the spot where I felt it, and pulled out a little split.
14: All right, bit. So it was like in the corner of your eye. It wasn't actually embedded in your eyeball.
10: You don't want to mess with the eyeball.
22: Oh,
14: okay.
22: No.
14: Okay.
22: No, it was in the eyeball. Took 3 weeks to heal.
14: Okay, so. All right, good, all right.
21: You had one for Greg, didn't you?
14: You're a wedding crasher?
22: In my 20s and 30s, I used to do it on the regular. I used to, anytime I was around the wedding that I saw.
14: That's awesome.
22: I never made up a story. I just walked in, was like, you know, I just showed up having fun, and I never got turned around. The first time was an accident during a rainstorm.
14: Yeah.
22: At Rye Harbor State Park. A girlfriend and I were there just driving around. I tied to a lot. I've called in the morning.
14: Oh, you lost you, man. Sorry. Uh-huh. I'm sorry. I lost you.
21: Yeah, dude. On the reg.
14: The whole point is if you go in and just act natural, yeah. I would, if somebody showed up at my wedding that I didn't recognize, I'd be like, oh, must be one of Valerie's cousins.
21: Or a plus one.
17: Plus one. I wouldn't think anything of it.
14: I'm sure unless it was happens.
17: Like the one that Amy and I just had where it was close family. I'd be like, who are you?
14: So mine is, I bet, has anybody, so I got one that was a wedding crasher, which is good. I got one. Kelly's still waiting on Kelly's. Anyone listening who?
10: Watch their dad get arrested. Nonviolent. Violent offenses. Yeah.
14: Nothing really serious.
10: Yeah, no,
14: but actually, cuffs on. Cuffs have to be involved.
10: Yeah.
14: To get arrested, cuffs have to be on. Scotty's is. Anyone listening who?
17: Injured by a runaway tire.
14: And we got one of those.
17: Yes, we did.
14: And Kayla's hitting the jackpot here. Kayla.
21: Yeah, there's stuff everywhere.
14: Yeah. Stuff that apparently got stuck inside Matt and he didn't know it. Matt, what was it?
0: So, I was in high school like 25 years ago. And I was on the bus, and a kid that was sitting in front of me was talking crap to me, and I didn't take it. So I went to hit him, and he hit me with a pencil stabbed between my fingers.
14: Oh.
0: And I started bleeding, and I didn't think anything of it. About a year later, I figured out I still had the lead stuck between my fingers.
14: Oh. Dude, lead in the system is not good. But lead is bad.
17: Yep,
14: next to the
17: next to the
14: blood there. That, very, very bad.
17: Craving raw meat.
14: Look at me though. I'm fine.
17: Greg's fine.
21: Did you just have to pull it out?
0: Yeah.
14: Did you just pull it out, Matt? Was that it? You just pulled it out?
0: No. So when he stabbed me with a pencil, I didn't notice that the tip was broken off.
14: Sure.
0: I just thought like it just scratched my skin.
14: Right.
0: And after like a month later, I kept touching it because it was swollen.
14: Okay.
0: And the lead, that tip of the pencil is still there. To this day, it's still there.
14: Oh, it's still there. Okay, that can't be good. I might want to get that looked at. All right. Thanks, man. Appreciate it. <He's talking. laughs>
17: I noticed.
14: I noticed he was barking at the moon. I don't know what the hell's going on. Let's go to Crystal. Good morning, Crystal.
1: Hi, Greg.
14: Hi. So, what is it? What one applies to you? Or, wow, we think we got a triple over here. Do we have our first triple?
1: We do.
14: Wow. Go ahead, Crystal. Tell me.
1: All right, so me and my husband were just stopping at the local pizza place. We get out of his truck just as an accident behind us happened. The wheel let go, just barely missing my husband and hit his truck.
14: Oh. Runaway truck. Okay, what can I get? Runaway tire. Okay, that's good. Terrifying.
17: There's one.
14: Yep, one.
1: All right, and my dad was arrested in front of me with the cops, I guess. He was beating, and he had a drug charge out for his arrest, so he got arrested. It's for non-violent.
14: Way to go, Kelly! Like her dad got arrested! Nice job, Kelly!
10: Sorry, Crystal.
14: We don't take joy in that, Crystal. Okay, and then what else?
1: I had a bullet in my leg that I wasn't aware of that it had been lodged into my leg until my husband said, "You're bleeding," when we were shooting, and I had a bullet in my leg, and it stayed in there because they didn't want to take it out, and then it eventually like just my body rejected and it came to the top and they were able just to put a little sliver in and take the bullet out.
10: How did you forget that you had a bullet in your leg?
17: How did that happen?
1: I did not know that I had been hit. me and my husband were shooting, and I didn't know. The bullet went in me. I had no clue.
2: You're like Mel Gibson back.
14: You're like Mel Gibson in one of the Lethal Weapon movies where they get shot and he's still fighting. He doesn't even realize he's been shot
17: until after.
14: It's unbelievable. What'd you say, Kelly?
3: Well, somebody was shooting back. Yeah.
14: I thought that too. Dad got arrested. Little drug action there. Cave, whatever. Then she shot. I'm thinking, were you involved in a shootout or was it like a ricochet?
17: Has anybody not noticed the fact her name is Crystal and her dad did get arrested for drugs?
14: It was a ricochet. Can I ask, what was it, a 22 shell? Was it a 9mm? What was it?
1: 9mm.
14: Oh, my God.
21: You got some pain tolerance.
14: How tough are you that you didn't realize it hit and went in?
21: Just got shot. I didn't even realize.
14: I would brag about that forever, Crystal. I got shot. I didn't even feel it. That's good. Awesome. Wow. That's our first triple in history of anyone else to go. Good for you. Thank you, Crystal. Greatly appreciated.
1: You're welcome.
14: My dad got arrested.
21: I got shot in the leg and didn't know it.
14: Wow, dude. That's crazy. And then the bullet, your body just decides.
17: I don't want this in here anymore.
14: And spits it out. Oh, God, that's
21: it's like a self-healing zombie.
14: I know. It's crazy. Let me see here. Where I want to go. Our friend Pumpkin. Pumpkin, what'd you get stuck in you? I don't even know if I want to know this.
17: Probably a stem.
14: What'd you get stuck in you that you didn't know was in there, Pumpkin?
17: I'm guessing a stem.
14: Yeah. A stem, okay. Some seeds.
4: Good morning, guys. I must have been Dylan's age, and I crashed my dirt bike into this thorny bush.
14: Yeah.
4: And it hurt. Didn't think much of it. Couple months later, I was in the shower, full speck on my elbow, and I'm playing with it. It looked like a scab. I squeezed the skin, and a 3-inch thorn came out of the end of my elbow. It's standing there. It scared the crap out of me. I'm like, huh? So I pushed it back in.
14: What?
4: It's tucked around it. Yeah. So I could squeeze it, and it would come out 3 inches, and you could push it back in. I was kind of mad when I took it out all the way because I couldn't get it back in the hole.
14: Yeah, that is so Pumpkin.
17: Same thing happened to Kelly in the shower.
14: Yeah, that is such a Pumpkin story.
21: That does not surprise me at all.
14: Yeah, I love that Kayla almost vomited 3 times in the course of it.
21: And then he's playing with it like it's a toy. I know. Oh, I love you,
14: we're
21: buddy.
14: Kids, man. Yeah, we're kids. That's what we do.
4: It was all, I couldn't even feel it. It was all pussed around it or something.
14: I love pus. I love it. That's such a fun word to say. Thank you, Pumpkin Man. Thanks, brother. Appreciate it. Pus is such an uncomfortable word. It's an uncomfortable word to say. It's uncomfortable to hear. Nothing good about it, you know?
2: I don't want to say it, but it just oozes out.
14: He was.
17: Oh boy!
14: Don't know if my son will call in, but he was present when I was arrested for no inspection. For no inspection sticker, I had made a bad counterfeit, and yes, I was handcuffed. All right. I'm going for it.
21: You're
14: gonna
21: do it?
14: I'm gonna do it. I got a text that says Amy's had roadkill stuck in her for years and didn't know it. Oh, man. Back in the 80s, my mom got arrested for a DWI with us in the car. My father got arrested walking down to the PD drunk to bail her out. That's fun. That is fun. See, these are the colorful stories that kind of carve out who we are as people, become part of the patchwork of our past, of our history. I love it. So, Laura, we had our first ever triple.
23: I heard.
14: How crazy is that?
23: I know. Crystal had an amazing life.
14: I know. I know. I mean, Crystal was shot and didn't know it.
23: And her husband said, "You're bleeding."
14: Yeah.
23: That's crazy.
14: I thought that always happened in the movies. Like in the moment when you're in some sort of really death-like situation and you're having you have to defend yourself. You don't realize that you got stabbed or shot. I don't think that would happen to me. I think I'd be like, ow, ow, ow, ow. I would know there's no way I could just get through it. You know, I'm just telling you.
23: Yeah.
14: I got a pain tolerance, but I surrender to the ow. All right. No way.
23: I'm saving mine for next time. I was pretty bummed out I missed that.
14: Yeah. All right. Well, anyway, that's pretty good. Nice. Should we do one more?
21: I think so.
17: One more.
14: Steve, we're going back. We're going to finish, but we're coming back for you. because we leave no Steve behind.
5: Okay.
14: It's been the rule. It's been the rule of the show for a very long time. Steve, what happened? Which one applies to you?
5: The stuck in your body one.
14: Okay.
5: Years ago, I did World War II reenactments, and we were down in Pennsylvania, and I was talking to my captains, and you know, we were on a maneuver. Next thing I know, I hear, you know, kaboom. My helmet flies up over my face. I'm like, what in the hell was that? One of my guys decided that, you know, oh, I saw somebody in the distance, and he took a shot, and he was like 4 feet behind me.
14: Okay, hold on.
5: And,
14: is this a
7: reenactment?
14: Is it like a
7: real bullet?
14: Is it like a Civil War reenactment or what?
5: No, this was World War II.
14: Okay,
5: come
15: on, Greg.
5: Germans versus U.S.
14: Right.
15: Greg knows.
5: the cartridge brass ended up being cartridge brass ended up getting stuck in my ear.
14: Oh,
5: and I didn't. It was bad.
14: I bet it was bad.
23: Yes. And you didn't know.
5: I didn't even know. Like I said, I had no clue until I got home like 2 days later. I'm in the shower because, you know, finally get the shower. And I was like, what is this? Oh, my God, what is that? So I'm digging around. I pull this, you know, sliver of, you know, brass casing out of my ear. I'm like, this is going to suck. Oh, God.
14: Yeah.
5: Like, I don't know what was on it. I was like, am I going to get tetanus? Like, you know, lockjaw's not a good look on anybody.
14: You don't hear that.
5: All right. True. I already got a face from radio. I don't really need to have lockjaw now.
14: War as hell. You know, Steve, truer words were never spoken on this show. Lockjaw doesn't look good on anybody.
23: Anyone, no.
14: That is so true. I've thought that my entire life. So there was no infection,
5: yeah.
14: No other ill effects of it, yeah?
5: Yep, no infection, no ill effects, aside from next time I saw that guy, I put him in the ground.
14: There you go. Okay. I put him in the ground, yeah. Literally. Oh. They still haven't found him.
15: No.
14: All right. Steve, thanks for the call, man. I appreciate it. All right, that's good.
15: Wow.
14: See, that's a solid. You guys
15: that was a good
14: it.
15: One.
14: Nice job,
15: everybody.
14: I like what you did, every one of you. Real hustle out there. If you don't wear a bra, don't wear a bra next time. All right.
15: Whoa.
14: There you go. There's another good one. All right, coming back. News is brought to Kelly News.
8: This. We'll be right back. We might need you as an alibi. What? Nothing? 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
10: Good morning. It's 7:33. President Trump lamenting the apparent end of the so-called anti-weaponization fund. The $1.7 billion fund was established by the Justice Department to reimburse people who suffered weaponization and lawfare under the Biden administration. There were reports that some of the people who took part in the January 6th Capitol riot would be getting money from that fund. The teen who pulled the trigger in a fatal shooting in Keene has been sentenced to 27 years to life in state prison. 18-year-old Thomas Pickford was charged as an adult for killing 17-year-old Christian Walker in the parking lot of a Walmart last June. And investigations underway to find out who's responsible for bomb threats made to schools across the state of Vermont. Threats were reported yesterday at schools in Burlington, Montpelier, Newport, and Winooski. The schools were searched. Nothing was found. Officials believe the threats may have been hoaxes known as swatting calls. A high-ranking parks director in Florida is accused of leaving a child alone in a vehicle overnight. Opa-locka Parks and Rec Director Zanya Ray was issued a criminal citation. Authorities say she left a 5-year-old child alone in a locked vehicle for more than 8 hours back in March. They say she parked the car at a government building after a youth sports event and forgot to check the back seats. According to the city's website, Ray is still listed as the Parks and Rec Director. An investigation is ongoing. Sunny and hot, high of 90 degrees today. Still warm tomorrow, highs around 90 with partly sunny skies. It is Morning Buzz Sports Time. Hey! Peyton Tolley gets the win last night, striking out 5 over 6 scoreless innings. Red Sox bats look pretty good. 8 runs in an 8-1 win over the Baltimore Orioles. Willier Abreu had a 2-run home run. Sadan Rafaela and Wilson Contreras each had 3 hits. Caleb Durbin had 2 hits. Day game today, 1:35 start with Brian Bayo on the mound. The Knicks erased a 14-point deficit last night and came back in San Antonio.
0: Brunson keeps it alive. Bridges looks back to Brunson. Corner three is up. Bang! Jalen Brunson from downtown. And the Knicks take a 2-point lead.
10: Similar from game one against the Cavs when they were down big in the fourth quarter and came storming back. So Jalen Brunson, 30 points. Knicks up 1-0.
1: We talked about it in the 6 o'clock hour. They sold out Madison Square just for people to watch the game.
10: Yeah.
1: And all those people poured into the street. And 7th Avenue, they shut down 7th Avenue after the game because of the celebration that was going on in the street.
10: If they do win the whole thing, there's going to be some
1: craziness, car
10: burning.
1: Mm.
10: Yep. Let's see here. Crowded receivers room could have one member of the Patriots looking to leave. ESPN reporting that Kayshon Booty has become interested in a trade from New England. Pats recently, of course, signed veteran A.J. Brown, traded for him, in addition to signing Romeo Doubs as a free agent. Booty is entering the final season of his rookie contract. And now you're standing.

0: mowed the lawn yesterday and immediately felt the effects.
1: It's getting bad. They said this week with the humidity and stuff, it's going to be rough.
0: Yeah. So just be prepared if you are someone that dances with allergies, as I like to say. You're going to be feeling it. It's going to be a interesting couple of days. So anyway,
2: inside.
0: Yep, inside. Air conditioning. Yeah, make sure you clean out the filters and the air conditioning.
1: I was going to say, by using the AC, aren't you just put like, because that's my window fan ACs and stuff, you're just putting it back in the house, aren't you?
0: Well, yeah, filters and stuff.
3: I would think with the air conditioning, the filter should get the majority.
0: It helps. It definitely helps, you know, certainly. But anyway. Yeah, I felt it. I wasn't even done the backyard. And I'm like, and you just go, God, and you get frustrated, right? Because it's a pain. It's just a pain. Things are way worse. Though there are things you can have that are way worse, but it's aggravating. And then you get the guy, and he's like, "Yeah, allergens going to be really at a high." Or one of the now I want to take it out on the weather person. I don't care, but they're the ones bringing me the news, so I get I get the reaction.
1: Yeah, go look at my Buzz Facebook page because, it was like snow on the ground.
0: Yeah, it's crazy.
3: Wow.
1: And I think there was either cottonwood or beech white ash or something.
0: I don't care where it's coming from. I don't care what friggin' tree or plant's coming from. I just know it's coming and I hate it. Okay, let me just say that. I don't care.
1: Kelly, I'll
0: send you a picture. Beech wood aged. I don't care. It could be used to make the best thing in the world. I don't care. I don't like it. Anyway, just know that we feel for you if you have that. When we come back, I'm really excited about this. This is a wow. Do we have something for you that is going to help do a lot of good? And we're excited to tell you about it, and we will do so right after this.
4: This. We'll be right back unless we get lost. It's happened.
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1: A lot going on online. I'll try to do stuff for you. Yesterday was, of course, Trivia Wednesday. Kayla's trivia question, which you can go to morningbuzz.com and you can play. You can go to the Buzz Facebook page and play it. And the more answers you get right. And this one, I think, is a roadkill question. It's about roadkill. And a multiple choice. So it's gettable. More points you get, more you can win prizes. Win. So that's cool. Okay? Erica's doing vibe checks and stuff. And later today, we'll be doing the Buzz 24-7. And inside of that, Laura goes through hours of research to save you money at the grocery store.
2: I'm working on it right now.
1: Where's the best place to buy grapes this weekend?
2: Oh, grapes. You're looking at $2.99 a pound. I would think the...
1: Where?
2: I think Aldi would be your best bet. Right.
1: Yeah. If I wanted steak or steak tips, where would I go today? This week?
2: Ooh, that's Hannaford. $9.99 a pound for your boneless sirloin tips.
1: Just checking.
2: Chicken, you got a dual. So if you want chicken breasts, you can go to Shaw's and Market Basket. But if you want chicken breasts or thighs, go to Shaw's because you can have either or. But you have to have the app.
1: Okay. All right. There you go. Let's see. If you light the fuse, you cannot put the fire
3: out.
1: No,
3: you cannot.
1: I will just tell you, she will continue and she will go.
2: I'm working on it now.
1: One of the things that we have learned over the course of the years of doing this is sometimes you experience incredible generosity. And it's amazing because and most of the time it is used for good. And this is one of those things. This kind of came as an opportunity that was presented to us, and of course we're going to take it because it seems like a once in a lifetime opportunity.
2: This is a holy moly.
1: Whoa. It is a holy moly thing.
3: It's a
1: rather small event. Not a lot of people have heard about coming to New England.
4: It's called the World Cup.
1: The FIFA 2026 World Cup. Coming to, it's Gillette Stadium, but they call it Boston Stadium.
2: Yeah.
1: Because they can't have a sponsor, you know, inside of the World Cup, right? So they call it Boston Stadium.
2: Foxborough, yep.
1: So a friend of the show's has donated to us a package that is mind-boggling. If you are a World Cup soccer fan, we are going to make this available to a winner and a guest. And it will be the World Cup, Haiti versus Scotland. The game is, which day is it?
2: Saturday.
1: Which day is this coming?
2: Saturday, June 13th. So no, not this week, next week.
1: It's next Saturday.
2: Match 5, yep.
1: Okay? It's match number 5. Listen to what this package includes. Now, we are going to auction this off.
2: Starting Monday.
1: And it will go from this coming Monday until that next Thursday.
2: Only that week, four days.
1: So it's Monday through Thursday of next week, okay? Because once it's done, we want to give you time to make arrangements if you're the high bidder, okay? And this package is worth a lot of money. And we talked about how expensive tickets are, all right? If you're going to go buy them, right? Mm-hmm. Secondary market and all that stuff. But every penny that is donated, that you bid, will be going to feed people in New Hampshire and Vermont through our Lend a Helping Hand program.
2: Yeah, right? This is valued at $6,700.
1: Okay, this is what it will be, okay? The Buzz FIFA World Cup 2026 Lend a Helping Hand auction.
2: Two tickets, and these are incredible seats. This isn't, you're sitting in 300s. This is the pitch side lounge. So you have luxury hospitality, and you're right there pretty much on the field. Plus, you get to enjoy upscale dining, live-action cooking stations, gourmet offerings, a premium beverage service, both pre- and post-match. And like I said, you are sitting along the sidelines. It says you're not just a spectator. You're actually a part of the action. So you're so close.
1: It's like
5: they'll
1: section... What's
5: the
1: actual...
5: In the second half, yes, you're going to play.
2: It's section 108. 108, yeah. Row 5.
1: Right.
2: So yeah, you get premier sideline seating. And then, like I said, hospitality is just crazy. From the moment you arrive till the moment you leave. Plus, you have on-site parking. that's included in this. So you're getting two unbelievable seats and everything that comes with the amenities of the pitch side lounge and parking. So it's an amazing package valued, like I said, over $6,000.
1: It talks about entertainment and experiences, special guest appearances, photo opportunities. I don't know. Yeah, I'm just throwing this.
2: Live
1: this
2: entertainment,
1: is,
2: yeah.
1: This is a massive, massive thing. Very, very special. And yeah, this is was gifted to us from a longtime friend of the show.
2: Yeah.
1: Thank you, Ron, very much. But we're going to put it up on auction starting on Monday.
2: Monday, 7 a.m. It'll go up, and it'll go till Thursday at noon. That'll give time for transferring tickets and all that fun stuff. But the game, again, is Saturday, June 13th, 9 p.m. Start, Haiti versus Scotland.
5: Scotland's a favorite, minus 264. big, Haiti's a big underdog, plus 525. Over-under for goals in the match, 2.5.
1: Okay. I'm really excited about it because I've been.
2: This is unbelievable.
1: Last time the World Cup came to the United States, I went and was sitting. I had the worst seat in the house, and I still. It was the time of your life.
6: This is awesome.
1: It is such. The energy is other level. It's a whole nother level.
2: Sure.
1: You know. So this is pretty cool. Step into the realm where luxury, hospitality, and thrilling on-field action coverage. Enjoy upscale dining and live-action cooking stations. They got live-action cooking stations.
6: That's awesome.
2: Listen to the guest arrival. Champagne on arrival.
1: Yeah, it's crazy.
2: Wasn't that nice?
1: So this is pretty sweet. So we'll have all the details up in just a bit at morningbuzz.com. We just kind of confirmed this, so we just want to let you know that we'll be auctioning it off next week, Monday through Thursday. So if you want you and a friend want to get together and make a bid together, whatever, you can do that, whatever.
2: Again, this is all going to charity, so
1: yeah, we're giving
2: it's
1: you
2: all
1: a
2: going
1: up.
2: To Lend a Helping Hand.
1: It's going to go to Lend a Helping Hand, okay? And thank you so much to the donor. Very, very kind, okay? I'm wicked jealous.
6: That is pretty cool. Yeah, I'm wicked jealous.
2: Make a bid. You can bid.
1: I know, it would be weird, though. It would be weird if I bid, right?
6: No,
2: why?
6: The money's going out.
2: The money's still going to charity.
1: No. That it's for the listener. It's for the listener.
6: I'd use a pseudonym.
1: No, I didn't. But no,
2: you know people. Somebody else can bid for you.
1: Nope.
6: You know people. You have people.
2: You have a lot of people.
6: You do.
1: Nope, can't do it.
2: But if it's all money going to charity,
1: I know it doesn't matter, Laura. But it's not. It's not for me. It's for them. I'm just saying. I would. Beautiful. Anyway,
2: if you could pay more, say go for it. I'm thinking charity-wise.
1: Yeah, I know. I get it. You're surrounded in an atmosphere we're not used to here. This is a worldwide event where people come from all over the world, you know, to enjoy it. And they bring sports fandom to a level that very few
2: of us can
1: appreciate. You know, I mean, sure, like we're huge fans of our teams. Absolutely. But this is different. That's all I can say. It just hits differently. And when you're in the crowd, you become one of them. You may not be from Haiti or Scotland, but it doesn't matter. You're cheering for someone, and you're going to be part of it at the game. It's infectious. The excitement is infectious. Even for those of you like, soccer's boring. No, it's not. Not when you're at a World Cup game, it's not, because it draws you in, okay? So, anyway, very excited about that. Details coming up at morningbuzz.com. Also, a little bit from now, we're going to do the Roadkill Pick One game, which is surprisingly difficult. Like, some people just nail it. Boom, boom, two, and they win. That's it. But sometimes Scotty plays two songs so similar in what the person he's playing them for likes. Like, two songs for Kelly, he could play, you know,
2: Wham.
1: Always Something There to Remind Me. You know, and then a Wham, Wake Me Up Before You Go-Go. And you don't know which of those two songs Kelly likes best, because he loves both of them. Okay?
5: Chew the bug.
1: That would be a bit of a giveaway right there. Okay? So if you can guess two out of three of Roadkill's Pick One game selections for whoever he's playing them for, then you will win. We have tickets for you. We'll give you a choice. We got Billy Idol at Bank NH Pavilion. We also got Seven Dust and Theory of a Dead Man. A couple of shows coming up. One of them's already sold out. That's at the Casino Ballroom a little later in the fall. So we'll give those tickets away coming up in just a bit. First, Kelly has news next.
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0: Good morning. It's 8 o'clock. Sunny 90 today. The governor of New Jersey says immigration officials are keeping her from entering a detention center in Newark. Governor Mikey Sherrill said on social media Wednesday that detainees at Delaney Hall have requested to meet with her, but that immigration officials are refusing to let her in, which raises what she called serious questions about what is happening behind its walls. The woman who took explicit photos of children to share with her partner is headed to prison for 22 years. Lindsay Groves, who prosecutors called a parent's worst nightmare, pleaded guilty to taking those photos at a daycare where she worked in Tyngsborough, Massachusetts. Investigators say her partner at the time, former New Hampshire state rep, Stacey Lawton, asked Groves to take the pictures and that the two of them discussed using the children for sex. Lawton, who was elected to the State House three times, pleaded guilty to sexual exploitation of children and is scheduled to be sentenced today. One person is hurt after a fire at a school in Orange County, Vermont. Vermont State Police announced yesterday the fire started Tuesday night at Tunbridge Central School in an art room. Investigators believe it was an accident as someone put flammable materials too close to a pottery kiln. The First Branch Unified District says one person was treated at the scene for minor injuries. An Ohio native credited with helping to gain control of an unruly passenger on board a Frontier Airlines flight this past weekend. A video was circulating around yesterday. Former MMA fighter and OSU grad Josh Longwood was on the Sunday flight from Puerto Rico to Chicago when another passenger reportedly tried to open an emergency exit door. Longwood stopped the man and used a seatbelt to restrain him until he could be secured with hand ties. The flight was diverted to Chicago. The man was taken away by law enforcement. NASA says the Cape Cod meteorite was made of iron and unusually dense. The object then broke into multiple pieces high in the atmosphere. NASA says that radar data suggests the meteorites landed in the middle of Cape Cod Bay. The event caused, of course, loud booms and shaking across parts of New England Saturday. Scientists say any fragments are likely underwater in about 100 feet of water.
1: What could happen, though, Kelly?
0: What?
1: 5 years from now, we could do a segment, anyone listening who had something they didn't know stuck in them. It could be a piece of the meteorite.
0: Yeah.
1: That could happen.
0: That's a good point.
1: You don't know.
0: Morning Buzz. Sports Sox over the Orioles last night. 8-1 Knicks. Do it again. Come back from a 14-point deficit in the second half. They steal game one from the Spurs, 105-95 in San Antonio. I'm Kelly Brown. Morning Buzz News.
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3: Route 3, you still have two left lanes blocked due to that earlier crash. The crash is at 495. Traffic from it starts at exit 84 at Drum Hill in Chelmsford. After that, you'll continue to be on the brakes till Treble Cove Road. Route 1 southbound stop and go 95 to the Jug Candle Lights and from Walnut Street down to Route 99. 93 southbound slow through the Andover Stretch by Dascombe Road and then heavier traffic spot pond down to the Zakim Bridge. 293 southbound before Granite Street at exit 5 in Manchester, we have a crash. 495 on the brakes, Route 114 to 93. Everything else moves fine. That's the latest from the Morning Buzz Traffic Desk.
0: Sunny today, hot, high of 90. I know I gave him a shout out early yesterday morning, but I did want to say thanks again to 603 Brewery. Jeff and Tamsin always take care of us. We did a beer tour Tuesday night. They got a great outdoor patio if you haven't been there. They play some music on certain nights. They treated us like kings. So thanks, Jeff and Tamsin. Thanks, 603 Brewery.
1: Looked like a good time.
0: It was a good time.
1: Looked like a good time.
4: Anywhere Kelly's at is a good time, Gene. Anywhere.
0: Thank you, Rudy.
3: By Granite State Glass.
4: Yeah, I heard that was a good time.
0: Mellow time.
1: I could take a shot, Adam, but I'm not going to because I actually agree with you. I think if you get to hang out with Kelly, you always have a good time. I think that's absolutely fair, and I mean that sincerely.
0: Whatever the customer wants.
4: Really?
1: Did you post your picture yet? Put it up on the gram?
0: No.
1: You haven't, huh?
0: No. Mm. I'm going to try to do that.
1: Yeah.
3: There's a little plus sign. It would be this. Really easy.
0: And that sends it out to everybody on my thing?
3: Make it as a post, not a reel or anything.
4: Hold on. Let him work through this.
1: Skelly started an Instagram thing. It's this new thing. Apparently, he heard some of the kids are getting into it, this Instagram thing. You know, so he's like, maybe what's that about? I'm just hearing about it.
5: We'll have to do it off the air.
1: So he, yeah, because he can't.
3: You can do it. It's so easy, Kelly.
1: He's dumb.
5: Well, I just don't want to do the wrong thing.
1: Yeah, I know. You're dumb.
3: Well, I mean, just don't click on a dirty picture of yourself. You'll be fine.
1: I got some guy who's going to hammer me because he's like, you always call Kelly dumb. I'm like, have you listened to him?
5: Yeah.
1: He's not dumb. Clearly, he's not dumb. But that's how we tease on the show. Yeah. We tease because we love.
5: Because okay? We do love.
1: So put it back in your pants, okay? You just leave Kelly and I alone. We're fine. All right? Mm-hmm. It's basically... No, done. Not going to do it. Wait until do it later.
5: We're going to do it in the break.
1: Okay, all right.
3: Because then he's going to walk over here.
1: Yeah, I know.
5: I want to make sure I do it right.
6: And you know what?
1: Kelly...
6: very disappointed. Got some great feedback from Greg, from Kayla... From Tom, stuff I'm sending out and about, and nothing. You know, I send stuff to Kelly, I get nothing. And you shouldn't watch it right now. I'm telling you that right now.
5: Because I'm right on your thing.
3: Nope.
1: Yeah, don't do it.
6: I would do it. Don't watch it right now.
1: No. Okay. All right.
6: We all like our job.
1: All right. And as always, you could not send it. That would also help us not lose our job. You could always not send it.
6: You're right.
1: Yeah. But I will admit, some of the stuff is pretty funny. Stupid stuff, but funny. I got to admit. All right. Anyway. 8:06 on the Buzz Thursday. Got the Buzz Concert Report coming up a little later in the hour. And still got some Mother Trucking giveaway stuff we're going to get you in on, too. All right? We've already done that. We did some early morning lumpas this morning. Yeah, we took care of them. We're going to take care of you. It's going to happen. But before we get to that, we got to do a little thing called Roadkill's Pick One Game.
7: Pick one.
9: Pick one.
7: I'll pick one.
10: You got to pick one.
7: Pick one.
11: Roadkill's got a game. And here is how it's done.
1: Very simple in theory.
11: He plays a couple tunes.
1: In practice, maybe not so much.
11: But you gotta pick one.
1: It's basically a 50-50 shot at getting it right. And if you choose wisely 2 out of 3 times, we've got some concert tickets we'll give you a choice from. And you know what? I'm crazy. Let's make them a Mother Trucking giveaway finalist. Okay? So we'll do that. We're going to throw that in there. Just to help your Thursday along. We're almost home for the weekend, man.
6: Yeah, we
1: almost
6: are.
1: Right there.
6: Yeah,
1: knocking
6: we are.
1: On the door. Scotty, who is presenting this segment?
6: The Dinnerhorn Seafood Restaurant, Greg, and Bratskeller Pizza Pub, local favorites since 1960. 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
1: Here's what I would like, Kelly, if I could. I'd like a garden salad, hold the olives, okay, and the peppers. And I would like a cup of chowder alongside.
3: Ooh, on a 90-degree day?
1: As for a drip, chowder is good always.
5: I know, okay? It doesn't seem like it, but if you want it, we'll give it to
1: you. Yeah, I'm going to cool it off with the salad, so everybody back off, okay?
6: Back off!
1: Just back off.
3: Just
1: back
3: curious, because...
5: Nothing like a cup of chowder.
1: I will go for it. It'll be a last-minute decision. Right. Is it going to be balsamic as a dressing, or maybe it's Thousand Island? I don't know, but that's what I've been going for today. Just want you to know.
5: I love our what do you homemade getting? Thousand Island.
1: What do you get?
5: I usually get the Greek, sometimes the Thousand Island.
1: Okay.
5: Sometimes I mix the creamy with the Greek. Creamy Greek.
1: Mm. I've never heard of that, but it sounds interesting.
6: Yeah, it's a finishing move.
1: Also
6: yeah.
1: Sounds like a sex move. You brought the...
6: You can ask for it at any rest area.
1: He showed up with the creamy
6: exactly.
1: Greek, and I was done.
6: Listen.
1: You don't survive the creamy Greek.
6: Only one.
1: You just don't make it.
6: No.
1: You know, you better take the next day off.
6: The day off.
1: Because that's delicious, okay? I'm going
6: to
1: tell you.
6: Right back to PT.
1: You will throw your back out if you go with the creamy Greek. That's great. All right. So here we are. 888-556-7625. Roadkill's going to pick one of us, and he'll play 2 songs for that person. You have to guess which of those 2 that person will like better. Okay? Very simple. All right? Jasmine, good morning.
12: Good morning.
1: All right, Jasmine, you know how we play this, right?
12: Yeah.
1: She's plugged in. She's ready to go. Jasmine, 2 out of 3. We'll give you your choice of concert tickets, and we'll get you in on the Buzz Mother Trucking giveaway. Who's first, Scotty?
6: You are, Greg.
1: All right, so these that he is playing now are songs that I would like or not. Here we go.
6: Recorded, running on empty.
1: Recorded at the Meriwether Post Pavilion, I believe in Baltimore. Title track from Running on Empty, Jackson.

0: it song number one?
1: Oh, great tune.
0: Or is it going to be... Oh!
1: Feeling all right. Joe Cocker.
2: Seems I've got you, have
1: song has got you groove through and through.

0: Are we gonna get to the chorus? Ha! Come on. Okay.
1: There was a song number one, Running on Empty. Song number two, Feeling All Right.
0: Which one of those am I gonna like better, Jasmine?
2: Number one.
0: You're gonna go with song number one.
3: You have chosen wisely.
0: Correct. I can't get rid of Jackson Brown. I cannot. That album, I love that album. That is a perfect album. I love every song on it. You Love the Thunder, Kayla, might be one of my favorites, in case you were wondering.
4: I just loved how confident she was in that answer.
0: She knew.
4: Yeah, she
0: knew.
4: Did.
0: All right, Jasmine, get the next one right, and you're in.
1: All right, so it is Laura J. Boyce.
0: Oh, God.
5: There she was, just walking down the street, singing.
0: She does have a smile on her face.
5: Snapping her fingers and shuffling her feet, singing.
0: She is snapping her fingers.
5: Look good, look fine.
6: And I nearly lost my mind.
5: Before I knew it, she was walking next to me, singing.
0: Okay.
1: So is it song number one or?
0: Oh, no.
1: Ben. Leroy Brown.
0: This is going to be tough.

0: song number one, Do What Diddy, or Bad Bad Leroy Brown?
1: Jasmine, get it right. All right, you win. Get it wrong, you're still in it.
2: Number two.
1: She says number two. Laura says...
3: You have chosen one.
1: That's a tough one. That's a tough one, though.
4: But
1: Brown. Yeah, she likes the old 50s, 60s stuff.
4: I love both of those songs, but I was just in the doo-wah diddy. I haven't heard that song since, Smokey Soul Town played it a couple weeks ago. Love it.
1: I was grooving on Smokey's Soul Town. Kayla was on oldies 96.7,
4: I whatever makes you oldies. Happy.
1: All right.
4: Kayla, even know any of those songs?
1: Cousin Brucey was laying down the tunes, in case you was wondering.
0: It is Kayla's turn.
1: Oh, this is the
0: Lady
1: song.
0: Lady Gaga.
1: And
0: Bradley Cooper.
4: I like this song.
0: Shallow.
1: This is a good song. I actually thought they were doing it, actually. At the Grammys, they sung it together. Oh my God!
4: Yeah.
5: Are you happy in this modern world?
1: You don't look at somebody like that unless you're having sex with them.
6: Or you're an actor.
4: You're good at your job.
6: Yeah.
5: Is there something else you're searching for?
1: Bradley Cooper is friggin' amazing.
4: Yeah.
6: I dig him. I'm trying to picture him in The Hangover singing this. That's what I'm picturing.
1: Hold on. Wait, don't go. I want to hear a little bit of Gaga.
4: So good.
5: And in the bad times, I fear myself.
1: Tell me something, boy.
0: Tell me something.
1: Wait a minute.
0: Not yet.
6: Don't tell me yet.
1: Maybe wait a little longer.
7: Tell me something, boy. Aren't you tired trying to fill that void?
1: Listen to that voice.
4: I can't listen to somebody way home.
1: Do you need more? Such a great song.
0: So is that going to be song number one, or will it be...

0: shallow or is it lips are moving?
1: Let me just tell you something before you guess, Jasmine. This is a tough one. I don't know what I would say, but good luck to you.
2: Thank you. It is tough. I would have to go with number one.
1: You would have to go with number one.
3: You have chosen wisely.
1: Nicely done.
2: Awesome.
1: I would not have been shocked had you gone with Meghan Trainor.
4: I didn't really care.
1: What?
4: I didn't really care.
1: You didn't?
4: No,
1: same?
4: Between the two, yeah.
1: Same?
4: Indifferent.
1: Both good. Both good. All right. Jasmine, congratulations. You actually are a finalist now for the Buzz Mother Trucking giveaway. So hopefully you're 21 and you've got a valid license, and you'll be with us on June 20th at Foss Motors. So that's good. Also, you get your choice of tickets. You got, Billy Idol at Bank & Inch Pavilion. That is on August 18th. Seven Dust and Theory of a Dead Man coming to the Casino Ballroom on June 27th. So you get your choice of those tickets. All right.
2: Thank you so much.
1: You got to hold on. Tell Kayla she will take care of you. There goes Jasmine. Hold on. Let me put you there and then on hold. And I think she's good. Okay, Kayla's got it. I think we can do one more.
0: Fantastic.
1: You want to do one more? Just tickets, though. Okay. Just tickets. All right? Julie. Do you love me? That's all I'm saying.
5: I don't.
1: You don't?
5: I love you.
1: Okay.
5: Julie, Julie, do you love me?
1: Okay, you know the song. All right, I like that. That's an old song from the 60s there. All right, or 70s. All right, so Julie, here's the thing. I'm just making a flash decision here. If you do win, we will put you in for the Buzz Mother Trucking giveaway and give you your choice of tickets, okay? All right, so good for you if you do it. Who goes first, Scotty? You know how
0: Kelly
1: we play
0: Brown.
1: This? You know how we do this, right?
5: Yep.
1: Okay, here we go. For Kelly Brown. John Waite. Former lead singer of The Babies. Kelly. Look at me.
0: Yeah.
1: Every time I think of you.
0: Every time.
1: Every time.
6: Every time I think of you.
1: My pants fall off.
0: What?
6: I always catch my breath.
1: I remember this.
6: And I'm still standing here.
1: It's a smash hit.
6: And you're miles away. And I'm wondering why you left. And there's a storm that's raging.
1: This is a great song.
6: Through my frozen heart tonight.
1: He's just missing you.
6: I hear your name.
0: Okay. So is it song number one for Kelly? Or is it going to be song number two?
1: Oh, man.
0: Mac.
1: She's an adolescent dream. Schoolboy stuff. Sticky sweet romance.
0: Kelly Brown.
1: Good girls don't.
6: She's your adolescent
1: dream.
6: I do. Schoolboy stuff. Sticky sweet romance.
1: This is a great record.
6: She makes you want to scream.
1: Wishing you could get inside her pants.

0: was okay. The song number one, Missing You. Song number two, Good Girls Don't.
1: Come on, Julie.
2: And song number two.
0: She's going to go with song number two. Kelly Brown says...
3: It's the Knack all the
0: it
3: way.
0: It is the Knack. Wow, not surprising. Not surprising.
3: It's a good song.
0: It's a good song. That album's a great... It's a great record. I can't... They pissed me off when they said they're the next Beatles. They were actually compared to that in the press, and I'm like, that's the dumbest thing ever, but that's a great debut album. That song is still wrong. yeah, all right, so bit. You got one. You got one.
4: It's Laura's
0: right.
4: turn.
0: Here we go, Julie, for Laura.
2: Okay.
0: Love it. The Eagles and Joe Walsh in the city. Somewhere out on that horizon. This was it. It was in the Warriors, the movie in the 70s. She is singing it in the studio. Kayla has never heard this song. It's
5: survival in the city.
0: So is it song number one? Song number one.
5: Or will it be song number two?
0: The other half of the sky. Woman. This is John Lennon, and here this is Woman. Express. This has got a lilting, swaying back and forth kind of vibe.

0: Okay.
1: So is it song number one, In the City? Song number two, Woman.
0: You got this, Julie. You got it. You got it.
2: I want to go with song number one, but I'm feeling number two. Oh, gosh, this is so hard. Okay.
3: You're feeling them both. What is it going to be?
2: I'm going to go with song number one.
4: It was song number two.
0: Oh, Woman, you can't deny that song. You're still in it. Who's next, Scotty?
1: You are, Greg.
0: Here we go.
1: Here we go with... Here we go. He's a super freak.
0: All right, not MC Hammer, by the way. Just I want to get that right. Rick James, bitch. Once this is in your head. Those of you on camera, don't. They can see this. Don't burn this in your mouth.

0: tune, man. Great earworm.
1: All right. Is it going to be song number one, or is it going to be song number two, Squeeze Box?
0: I ain't going to lie. This came out, I thought it was a euphemism for boobs. I'm not going to lie. I did. I thought it was the Squeeze Box. Okay. I did. What are you going to do?
2: Mom's got a squeeze box she wears on her chest.
0: Daddy comes home, he gets no rest. Cause they play it all night. I mean, come on, dude.
2: And the music's all right.
0: The Who.
2: Mama's got a squeeze box and he never sleeps at night.
0: Two vastly different songs.
1: So was it song number one, Super Freak? God. Song number two, Squeeze Box?
3: Oh, gosh, it was a huge decision. Okay. Number one.
0: Number one. Those of you that are watching this online, watching the camera, know
4: you have chosen
0: that I'm holding
4: wise.
0: Up the number one. Nicely done. Nicely done. You're in. Right, got two.
1: Yeah.
0: There you go. You're in on the Buzz Mother Trucking giveaway with Foss Motors. You could be the winner of the Ram 1500 DC650. So good for you. You also get your choice of tickets, Julie. So hold on the line and thank you for playing. All right.
3: Thank you.
0: Hold on, dear.
3: There you go.
0: Thank you. Thank you. There you go. Yeah, Super Freak. I mean, I love Squeeze Box. Great tune.
1: Yep.
0: Super Freak is iconic
1: in
0: its own kind of way. You know what I mean? So, all right. There you go, kids. Fun, fun, fun. Until her daddy took the T-Bird away. We're coming right back. Kelly has news next.
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29: Good morning. It's 8:31. Red Sox beat the Orioles. Knicks do it again with a comeback against the Spurs. Sports in just a minute. Four Republicans are joining Democrats to pass a House resolution aimed at limiting President Trump's war powers in Iran. The resolution passed 215 to 208 Wednesday and calls on Trump to remove U.S. forces from conflict with Iran unless Congress votes to declare war or authorizes military force. The military has struck another alleged drug boat in the Eastern Pacific. The U.S. Southern Command said Wednesday that two people were killed in the attack and claims their intelligence confirmed that the vessel was engaged in narco-trafficking operations. The teen who pulled the trigger in a fatal shooting in Keene was sentenced yesterday. 18-year-old Thomas Pickford sentenced 27 years to life in state prison. Pickford was charged as an adult for killing 17-year-old Christian Walker in the parking lot of a Walmart last June. Hunter Biden denying accusations that he left a bag of cocaine at the White House during his father's presidency. Biden shared a video message on X celebrating 7 years of sobriety, and one social media user brought up the infamous cocaine allegation involving a bag that was discovered in the West Wing while former President Joe Biden was in office. The incident prompted an investigation by the Secret Service, but the probe failed to identify a suspect. However, Hunter Biden replied to the social media user who claimed the drugs were his and joked, quote, "It most definitely was not. I would never have forgotten my drugs." That's not bad to reply. Mostly sunny and hot today. High of 90. It is Morning Buzz Sports Time. Hey! Sox over the Orioles, 8-1. Peyton Tolley gets the win, striking out 5 over 6 scoreless innings. Two-run home run from Willier Abreu, Sinan Raffaello, Wilson Contreras. Each had 3 hits. Even Caleb Durbin, who's been heating up a little bit, he had 2 hits. Day game today, 1:35 start with Brian Bayo on the mound. Next on the Spurs to tip off the NBA Finals, Knicks were down 14 points in the second half, but came back.
0: Brunson keeps it alive. Bridges looks back to Brunson. Corner three is up. Bang! Jalen Brunson from downtown. And the Knicks take a 2-point lead.
29: Got to hand it to him. Mike Breen with the call on ABC. Brunson ended up with 30 points as the Knicks steal game one. Game two will be tomorrow night. Stanley Cup Final, Game 2 tonight in Raleigh. Hurricanes trailing the Golden Knights 1-0. Crowded receivers room could have one member of the Patriots looking to leave. According to ESPN, wideout Kayshon Boutte has become interested in a trade from New England. The Pats recently acquired, of course, veteran A.J. Brown. In addition to signing Romeo Doubs as a free agent, Boutte entering the final season of his rookie deal. 10-time Pro Bowl quarterback Russell Wilson is retiring from the NFL. He'll take a job with CBS Sports. Scottie Scheffler hoping to defend his title at the Memorial and French Open women's side. The top seed Aryna Sabalenka ousted yesterday. I'm Kelly Brown, Morning Buzz Sports.
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3: Traffic. Heavy traffic in Manchester, 293 southbound before Granite Street exit 5. The accident has been moved to the breakdown lane, though. 495 southbound, stop and go from Route 114 down to 93. 93 southbound, slow Pelham Street to 495, and then from Spot Pond down to the Zakim Bridge. Route 1, still traffic from 95 to the Jug Handle Lights and Walnut Street to Route 99. Route 3, that earlier crash has finally been cleared, still finding delays from Drumhill in Chelmsford down to Route 129. 495 southbound, a crash just came in Chelmsford at Route 110. That's the latest in the Morning Buzz Traffic Desk.
29: Mostly sunny, hot, high of 90 today. Still warm tomorrow with a mix of sun and clouds, high of 89.
6: Well, you miss a little, you miss a lot on the show. 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
6: Next Saturday, the World Cup comes to New England. 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
6: Because they can't call it Gillette Stadium because, you know, FIFA has rules. 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It is an incredible experience. Incredible seats, section 108, row 5, to see the game in Foxborough next Saturday. It is a 9 p.m. start, right? Is that correct?
3: Yeah.
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6: 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We'll list all of this will be up at morningbuzz.com, but it's an incredible package that was donated to us by a longtime friend of the show, and we are going to auction it off for Lend a Helping Hand. Every penny of what you donate will go to put food on a plate where there was none before for someone in New Hampshire and Vermont, okay? On-site parking, tailored dining experiences with curated stations highlighting regional flavors and culinary traditions. Totally jealous. Okay, totally jealous. But awesome. Someone's going to win it.

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1: We didn't even mention, Scotty, yes, when we were talking about all the things that we've done already so far this morning, that we've gotten quite a few finalists for the Buzz Mother Trucking giveaway with Foss Motors.
2: My bad.
1: You know? No, not your bad. Not your bad.
2: I'm taking it personally.
1: You don't have to take it personally. It's not a shot at you. It's just like this is also something that we've accomplished today. You know? I'm ready for a nap. I'll tell you that right now. But what we can't, there's no rest for the wicked and the weary, of which we might be both. But it's time to tell you about some shows that are coming to the area.
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4: How you feeling?
1: Feeling pretty good. 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New shows getting at it all the time. I will tell you, they got tomorrow night. They got Dylan Scott, 49 Winchester. On Saturday, coming up on the 11th, they got Cooper Allen, Moe, and Humphreys McGee.
5: We'll have tickets next week.
1: Yeah, going to be there on the 14th, and a little bit down the line, you got Little River Band on the 26th of June, Voyage, a tribute to Journey. Go see them while you can. Go see the tributes while you can. That's on June 27th. Aaron Lewis hits the ballroom on July 18th. Dave Matthews Band tribute coming up on the 31st. What else we got going here? I know we got some. Let me see. Hold on. I'll tell you, I went last year and saw the face-to-face Billy Joel, Elton John tribute. I was blown away at how good it is. I'm going back this year. That's August 15th. Two nights of the Yacht Rock Review, the 19th and 20th. Get the Let Out comes back on August 21st. So Pretty Reckless, September 29th. I think it's changed. It was originally the 22nd. Those tickets will be honored on the 29th. And they just added Scotty McCreery on October 15th. That's coming to the ballroom. Journey on the, Saturday night at the SNHU Arena, Sunday night. And then we got Shinedown with Coheed and Cambria, Dance Kid Dance 2. That's going to be a great night, July 20th. Bill Burr on the 30th of September. What do you got, Laura?
5: Okay, well, coming to Bank NH Pavilion, they just kicked things off this past weekend with Luke Bryan. But Dark Star Orchestra, June 11th. Then we have a bunch of country shows. They get the Ty Myers, Brent Cobb, Benny G, and then on the 12th, and then Darius Rucker on the 13th. Jack Johnson, June 19th. I wanted to go to that show. It's sold out. Mm-hmm. And that's his same night as a bunch of other shows. That weekend is jam-packed. James Taylor on June 20th, Jelly Roll on the 21st, Hardy on the 25th, the Guess Who on the 8th of July will be there.
1: See you there.
5: Yes. A bunch of great shows. And then I want to say, TD Garden, you know, I know it's not until October, but the fact that last year I got to see Teddy Swims at the Hampton Beach Casino Ballroom, or 2 years ago, and now he's playing the Garden is just unbelievable. And that's what I love about the casinos. You can see these great artists, and then they get so big.
1: I love that we live in a time when an artist like Billy Strings or Noah Kahan makes that jump exponentially and seemingly out of nowhere, but not, because they've been working at it. They become these massive successes, and it's awesome to see that kind of hard work rewarded in someone that is deserving of it.
2: I love love.
1: And not because of a friggin' video. You know what I mean? So, you love love?
2: I love love.
1: Thank you.
2: Let's talk metal, Greg, can we?
1: Mm-hmm.
2: The band Down playing the Palladium August 26th. Crowbar rocking the Palladium also September 19th. Let's not forget Wasp's going to be rocking the Casino Ballroom on September 30th. And Clutch also rocking the Casino Ballroom November 5th.
1: Got, speaking of heavy metal, Lionel Richie and Earth, Wind & Fire playing the Garden on July 8th. Also, I never heard of this guy until I saw him perform on television at a live performance, Benson Boone. Holy crap.
6: Yeah, he's good.
1: He's good.
6: Did the backflip at the Grammys.
1: Yeah, that's July 15th. Meghan Trainor, we just played that, 17th of July. Then you got Weird Al on the 18th at the Garden. And then the Iron Maiden Orchestra are going to be playing the Garden with Megadeth and Anthrax. Iron Maiden, Megadeth, and Anthrax on September 9th. Rush, the 12th through the 13th. 12th and the 13th, all right? Godsmack, July 2nd. Down at the Xfinity Center, Rise of the Rock World Tour.
5: And stay tuned, because in the next couple of weeks, we're going to have something cool for all you Godsmack fans.
1: We also, for the Shinedown fans, we're going to hit their new song coming up here in just a little bit, but they're coming to SNHU Arena. We have something special there. As you know, the longtime friends of the show. We love the guys. They're the nicest people in the world. This new album, 8, is phenomenal. It is out. I'm going to play a new song from it, but we're giving away a suite. We're going to fill a suite with you guys, and I'll be there with you, and we got some prizes for you as well. Pretty special stuff coming up from our friends in Shinedown. What else is going on here? There's so many. Rob Zombie and Marilyn Manson down at Xfinity Center. That's in August of 27. Hailstorm on September 10th. 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Cross Insurance Center, July 24th and 25th.
5: Great.
1: And Barry Manilow. It was rescheduled from April 19th, but damn it, I don't have the date, so screw that I said that. Just
5: Goose just announced their fall tour. They're going to Mohegan Sun November 13th and 14th, and they'll be in Portland at the Cross Insurance Arena on November 15th. If you haven't seen Goose, they are an awesome band.
1: Ghostland, the return of the Ghost of Paul Revere. Cannot wait. Bought my tickets. That's happening at Thompson Center, the Thompson stage in Portland. And tonight I'm headed up there to go see Truesdale. Looking forward to that. So, yeah, busy stuff. What's your next concert, Kelly?
4: I don't know. I keep looking at the casino. Nothing's on the burner right now.
1: Mm-hmm. Truesdale tonight, Adam Ezra, House of Blues coming up. They're debuting their album, Revelate. I've been listening to the album for a long time. It's great.
5: Records on vinyl, and it's going
1: to
5: be...
1: Are you going to the show?
5: I think I am.
1: Nice.
5: Yeah. I will be, I believe.
1: You want to stay in the hotel with us?
5: Oh. No.
1: I'll sleep on the floor.
5: Nope, I'm good. I'm probably going to be back and forth. So I have... That weekend's a crazy weekend.
1: No, come with.
5: I think I'm going to do... I bought a ticket for Adam Ezra, House of Blues, and the next night I bought one ticket for Wilco at Thompson Point. So that Monday, I will be very tired because I think I'm just going to do it solo show Wilco and just drive to Portland and drive home.
1: Yeah. Awesome.
5: Sometimes I regret not having that Portsmouth station anymore because I was like, oh, that would have been, I could just sleep on the couch, but I'm going to be driving home from Portland late.
1: I got the Guess Who, and then I got
5: Paul Simon.
1: Shinedown. Yeah, so it's crazy. Good stuff. Scotty, next show you're going to?
2: Greg, I see Ghost Metal Fest this Sunday, June 7th at the garage.
1: Who's
2: the
1: playing Governor's
2: Inn. We got Gods Go First, is what the band I drum for, and we will be hitting the stage around 1:30, but get there like around noontime because there's a bunch of bands playing all the way till 7 o'clock. And the other show I'm going to, I'm taking the wife to see Lynyrd Skynyrd.
1: Oh, nice. That's cool. That'll be a good show.
2: She is a huge fan, and when it got brought up, I go, you know, there's nobody... She doesn't care.
1: Yeah. If you are,
2: so I'm excited about
1: if
2: that.
1: You're looking for an exciting new band, that, I mean, if you're, especially if you're on a first date, if you want to go to a great show for Lovebirds, Gods Go First is just such. It's so romantic. If you want to, I mean, tunes like Memento Mori and what else? Hold on a second. What's this one here? This is. Scarification, which is the ification of scars, in case you're wondering. There's a lot of meaning behind it. And then The Decline is another slow one that they do. So go see Guns Go First.
2: It's gonna be nothing but slow tunes.
1: Yeah, none of us. All ballads, all night.
2: Yep. All night.
1: Between 5:30 and 5:45. Don't be late. Ladies and gentlemen.
4: Is it anything acoustic?
2: No, not allowed.
1: Yeah, they do I think their acoustic song is This Means War. This is the acoustic one right here. And these really are God's Go First songs. I'm not just messing around. It's heavy, baby. All right, well, there you go. Triumph, by the way. I'm getting a Triumph fan. Triumph fans are like rabid. Rabid. They're at the Garden tonight, and they've been like requesting their songs. Yeah.
2: The reviews of the show
1: have been
2: fantastic. Now, in the past, they were a three-piece. Mm-hmm. I think they're right now they're touring as like a six or a seven-piece.
1: Mm-hmm.
2: They brought in a lot of the band members that were in Slash's backup band.
1: Yeah.
2: And they sound amazing.
1: Yeah, that's good. Good, good, good.
2: It's gonna be a good show.
1: Hey, anytime you get to see a band that you've liked for a long time is a win. That's why I'm excited about the Guess Who. I liked them all the time as a kid, and then they disappeared. You know, but okay. Well, anyway, go see a show, man. And go see live music like at local places. You know what I mean? Where you got somebody up at a plant at a bar. you know, they're fewer and far between. A lot of bars are doing away with, you know, music and stuff like that. So go see them when you can.
2: Don't do that. Don't do that. Don't go. Don't put music away.
1: No, I agree. I agree.
2: Just give them in there.
1: But you know how you do that? You go see them.
2: Yep.
1: You gotta go see them.
2: This is the season where you sit out on the deck eating, and you're hearing some guy play. You're like, I know that song.
1: Yeah, you're sitting there in the bar, and you're sitting there, and you're chatting with your friends, which is great. And you got a man or a woman up there playing guitar. Guess what? They practice their whole life. Mm-hmm. You know what I mean? They practice and practice and practice and practice. So go see them. You know.
2: And on your way to the bathroom, drop a tip in the can. Okay. Come on. God, don't be afraid to do that.
1: Put it in the cup. Put it in the cup.
2: Put it in the old tip cup.
1: Anyway. Really do. Go see local music, okay? We'll be right back.
3: We're coming right back.
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0: Hello. Mostly sunny and hot. High of 90. Temperatures around 90 again tomorrow. House is voting to limit President Trump's Iran war powers. The resolution passing 215 to 208. With four Republicans voting yes alongside all Democrats, the measure directs the president to remove U.S. forces from conflict with Iran unless Congress votes to declare war or authorizes military force. However, it would not force Trump to end hostilities, even if passed by the Senate, because there are outstanding constitutional questions. The woman who took explicit photos of children to share with her partner is headed to prison for 22 years. Lindsay Groves, who prosecutors call a parent's worst nightmare, pleaded guilty to taking those photos at a daycare where she worked in Tingsboro, Massachusetts. Investigators say her partner at the time, former New Hampshire State Rep Stacey Lawton, asked Groves to take the pictures and that the two of them discussed using the children for sex. Lawton, who was elected to the state house three times, pleaded guilty to sexual exploitation of children and is scheduled to be sentenced today. The teen who pulled the trigger in a fatal shooting in Keene was sentenced yesterday to 27 years to life in state prison. Judge sentencing 18-year-old Thomas Pickford, who was charged as an adult for killing 17-year-old Christian Walker in the parking lot of a Walmart last June. With the start of summer around the corner, Maine Senator Susan Collins pushing for seasonal worker visa changes. The Republican says Maine's tourism season is reliant on people with H-2B visas who often staff hotels and restaurants during busy months. Mills wants to make it easier for businesses to hire those employees and is urging federal officials to streamline that process. Some changes could require action from Congress. A flesh-eating screwworm has been confirmed now in the United States. The parasite burrows into the flesh of living animals and was eradicated in the United States about 60 years ago. Wednesday, the USDA said a screwworm had been detected in a three-week-old calf in South Texas. State and federal officials are enforcing quarantines in Zavala County where the parasite was found.
1: It is your duty to inform the public. Just be aware that Scotty did cover that.
0: Right.
1: Yeah. You just were reminding this audience in this time of day.
0: I don't think they had actually, they were warning of them coming to Texas, saying they were coming soon. When he had the story, they weren't officially found in Texas yet. And now the screw worm, my friend, is here.
1: We are keeping an eye on that story, clearly.
0: Yeah.
1: The screw worm story.
0: Yeah, we've been all over it.
1: Yeah. We've covered it. Nobody else has covered it. That's an exclusive.
0: Bam. We don't want it. We don't want the screw worm, but it's here. Morning Buzz Sports Sox over the Orioles, 8-1. Peyton Tolley gets the win. 1:35 start at Fenway Park today between Baltimore and Boston. Knicks stunned the Spurs. New York was down 14 points in the second half, came back to beat San Antonio, scoring the last 11 points of the game, 105-95. Game two of the Stanley Cup Final tonight, Hurricanes and Golden Knights in Raleigh. I'm Kelly Brown, Morning Buzz News.
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3: Heavy traffic, 495 southbound between Route 133 and Route 110. 95 southbound on the brakes from Salem Street to Washington Street, and watch for a disabled vehicle. 95 northbound at Route 28. Route 1 still traffic from 95 to the Jug Candle Lights. Route 3 on the brakes, 495 to Route 129. 495 southbound, more traffic, Route 28 to 93. Spalding Turnpike slow because of roadway reduced to one lane at exit 9. 93 southbound, pockets of traffic through the Andover stretch, and then heaviest traffic starting at Spa Pond, slowed down to the Zakin Bridge. That's the latest in the Morning Buzz Traffic Desk.
0: Sunshine today, highs around 90. Very warm tomorrow. Partly sunny skies, highs of upper 80s.
1: One of the biggest shows, we just did the concert report. One of the biggest shows I'm waiting for. Very excited to see Shinedown, SNHU Arena. We're going to have something real special for you, as I told you about that. They just released their new album called 8. Huge success all over the world. And their newest single is this one. It's called Young Again. This is brand new Shinedown. The album CD is 8. It's available everywhere. This is Young Again on the Morning Buzz.

0: lot of different things, a lot of different vibes on the record, but yet still it kind of sounds like a real cohesive unit, which is saying something. Band's come a long way, so looking forward to the 20th of July. Tickets are still available, and like I said, we'll have some cool stuff for the Shinedown show. Young Again, awesome.
1: Awesome. Oh my God, awesome.
0: Sorry.
1: Sometimes I get excited, Kay. I'm excited. Sometimes you get excited
2: about something.
1: Oh, my God. That's so cool. Rock and roll music.
2: I can't top that.
0: I'm never going to act my age.
2: You shouldn't.
0: I'm pretty much at home with that. Nice. You know what I mean? I'm resolute.
3: We talked about, was it yesterday during the 24/7 that we talked about? Yeah, it was definitely after the show when we talked about feeling our age and if we felt.
0: Scotty went on a little bit of a
3: confession session.
0: Yeah.
3: Like he
0: just stood up.
3: His therapy.
0: Okay, he stood up. He was talking about himself in ways that he doesn't normally. And that's the one thing. If you don't listen to the Buzz 24/7, and do we want you to listen to it? Of course. But if you listen to the show and you want to hear like a different side of it sometimes, maybe a little edgier, but also a bit more personal, a lot.
3: Yeah, it is a lot, yeah.
0: Scotty, he stood up and he said, F it, I'm going, and he just got real personal and real.
4: Just keep it real.
0: I just laughed at him.
2: You laughed at his feelings and his honesty and his vulnerability. Yeah,
0: The more vulnerability you show. Oh, and I get vulnerable and I get hammered.
2: That's
0: okay, like a narc at a biker rally.
2: That's a good point.
0: But Scotty does it. No, but it was, you did. You kind of.
4: I did.
0: Good for you. I'm proud of you when you do that.
4: I don't
0: that.
4: Know if it's early signs of arthritis. I don't know what's going on, but sometimes putting water away in the fridge takes, it's about a half an hour.
0: He's like, can you get down on the ground and get back up without touching anything? And I'm like, yeah, I can. Yeah. He goes, I can't.
3: Yeah.
0: But
2: do some more stretching.
4: I think I got to get some more stretching in because I was just being honest. The other day, Amy's like, hey, we need to put waters in the fridge. And I'm like, okay. I'm going to do it when you're not home so you can watch me crawl across the floor.
0: It's too funny. But anyway, look, you can listen to the podcast. It's free. The Buzz 24/7 podcast is free. And you can watch it as well for free on Morning Buzz TV. It's Morning Buzz NH TV. On YouTube. That's our channel.
3: Yeah, but we were talking about age and how you, like, I don't know. Were you in here, Kelly? Oh, no, you left. So do you feel your age? Like, I don't feel 40.
5: Sometimes, most of the time, no. But I think about it on
0: people,
5: a regular
0: people
5: basis.
0: Who feel older, the story was that people who feel older than they actually are have more health problems. And maybe instigated because of the thought, the frame of mind that they're in. Have you ever met someone that is struggling with a disease or something like that, and they have this incredibly positive attitude?
4: Yes.
0: And I believe it helps them. You know what I mean?
3: I believe
0: it definitely helps them physically as well. The opposite is also true, I think. I don't know. So anyway, that was basically
4: so
0: the story.
4: During this conversation, Kelly, that you were not part of, Erica was in here. Erica was in here. She was laughing. We're like, hey, you know, be aware of this. Second later, Greg's crawling across the floor like there's no problem. And Laura's like, hun, this is what I want you to start working on. And then she did the inchworm with a dress on, and it was like, there's not an inchworm anymore.
0: It was a 2-inch worm.
3: I wish I had.
4: I'm Irish.
0: He did the 2-inch Irish earthworm or whatever. So there it is. That's the After Show podcast. Sometimes it's meandering and wandering. Sometimes it's, you know, we fill a whole segment with a subject.
4: Sometimes it just you hit upon a nerve and you're like, you know what?
2: Let it out.
4: Here we go.
0: It's kind of a post-hang. You know what I mean? Mm-hmm. It's like hanging out after work. That's what happens when we do that.
2: It's almost like you talk about what you couldn't talk about.
0: Yeah, exactly. Oh, a lot of times
2: you say what you couldn't say.
0: We also bring back problems that happened on the show, like getting pissed off at someone or something like that. That comes up on the Buzz 24/7. It's all cathartic for us, not for you.
2: It's really all about us.
0: It's about us.
2: Yeah, this is about us, okay? Yeah.
0: No, you know
2: if
0: what
2: you
0: I mean.
2: If you enjoy it, great.
0: You know what I mean. But for those of you that do take the time and listen to it and maybe watch the podcast or your Buzz Plus member, thank you very much. You don't have to be a Buzz Plus member to watch the 24/7. You don't, okay? But I will say, if you're a Buzz Plus member but you took the free version, which has less stuff, you know, we give Buzz Plus paid subscribers the first shot at tickets. Today is the day at 10 for the Buzz Plus free members. You can also get tickets for the luau today. You can do that after 10 o'clock. And then tomorrow, tickets will go on sale. The Buzz Luau tickets will go on sale to the general public at morningbuzz.com. So, but let's say, you know, if it's a situation like the Buzz Christmas Ball, the Buzz Plus subscribers, the paid subscribers, get first shots at seats, right? This is all GA, but yeah. you'll get shots at the best seats first, you know, if you want to buy them. So, yeah, we appreciate all of you. No matter what you do, the fact that you're hanging with us right now at this moment is cool. So, all right, anyway, we never take it for granted. That is the truth.
4: Okay? From the Granite State. That was cute. Little tie-in there you did.
0: I said granted.
4: Oh, my bad.
0: It sounded like granted.
6: What's the buzz? Tell me what's happening. What's the buzz? Tell me what's happening. What's the buzz? Tell me what's happening. What's the buzz? Tell me what's happening. What's the buzz?
0: Scotty, what did he say? What did he say? Taking it for grapes? What's he talking about?
2: We're not in the grape state.
0: All right. Anyway. Yeah, I don't know, Matt. You'd have to ask him.
4: What does he want? What are we being asked?
2: Hey, Greg.
7: Yeah?
2: I was just wondering we haven't talked in a while. I didn't know if there was anything you wanted to update us on. I don't know if you'd taken any...
7: Got a big show tonight. I'm going to Truesdale.
2: What is it about Truesdale that you enjoy?
7: The harmonies.
2: Huh.
7: Yeah, they all sing the same. And guess what? It's funny is they're women.
2: Whoa.
7: And they write their own stuff.
2: Do they?
7: I mean, they just, yeah, they're just like crazy. Like, and they just do their own thing.
2: So it's three women in harmony.
7: Yeah, well, three women, but there's a guy watching over them.
2: Oh.
7: Yeah, because, you know, but they sound in tune and stuff.
2: But a man needs to make sure.
7: Oh, yeah, yeah.
2: Okay.
7: Yeah, just the way, can you imagine that? Three women doing something on their own?
5: Screw you.
2: Wow.
7: It's going to be a great show. I can't wait. I'm going to hit the merch booth after.
2: I was going to say, you're getting some merch?
7: Tomorrow is going to, you know what? When you look at me, you're going to say, Truesdale. Because that's what my hat, my beanie's going to say. It's what my hoodie and my gym shorts.
2: What are you wearing tonight?
7: I'm wearing something loose. Probably like one of my button shirts. It looks a little bit like a tablecloth. It's gonna be a great show. We're gonna go get something to eat first.
2: What are you gonna have when you go out to eat?
7: Probably something, a small salad and something that, because I don't want to be weighed down. I want to be able to dance.
2: What are you gonna take a hit of?
7: I'm gonna take probably a hit of ginger ale. it's gonna get crazy. Because
2: you like the clear sodas, right?
7: Yes, I like clear.
0: Yeah, this
7: and
0: is
7: that's
0: gone on.
7: Clear sodas.
0: This is gone on.
7: Yeah.
2: I hope you have a great time tonight.
7: I'm gonna be a little tired tomorrow, but you know what? It's all about the harmonies.
2: Well, thank you for talking, Greg. Nice to meet you.
7: No problem. I'm here if you need me.
0: Yeah. That sounded just like me, actually. Thank you so much. All right.
7: All about the harmonies.
2: Some great harmonies.
0: Okay. I played a clip of the band the other day in the studio when just it was me and Scotty. I'm like, really? Seriously?
2: Listen,
0: all joking aside.
4: Listen to this. It's three women.
2: Seriously,
4: three chicks. Say that. Can you believe
2: three women?
4: Can
0: you know what I hate him? I have a moment that we could be actually real with each other. I'm like, just listen to this. Listen to how hard they
2: hit
0: it.
2: That's really him.
0: And then he's just a dick. He turns it around as some joke that makes me sound like a moron. You know what I mean? Anyway, he's never going to admit it. And so anyway, it is what it is. All right.
2: They hit it high.
0: You happy, Mask? You happy, Matt? Thanks.
2: Oh, the people love it.
0: Yeah, they love it. Yeah, they do.
7: I'm just here every time you need me.
0: Harmonies.
7: Harmonies.
0: Today's National Cheese Day, by the way. Yeah, this is part of the stuff. So.
2: Ooh.
5: Yesterday was National Bubba Day, or Tuesday. One of
0: them. It makes sense that one would follow the other. Yeah. Wisconsin, let me see here. Wyoming's number one when it comes to cheese consumption. That seems weird.
2: Did you say Wisconsin?
0: Yeah, Alaska.
3: No, he said Wyoming.
0: Oh, Illinois, Alaska, Louisiana, Oregon, Mississippi. Where's Wisconsin there? Well, you would think Wisconsin is the cheese head, right? That's the thing. Yeah. Maine is up there in their cheese consumption. Hey, man, my job is to leave all that cheese for you because I want all you cheese people to be happy. I want more cheese for you. Okay.
5: Orange cheddar last night. It was great.
0: Mm. Orange cheeses.
3: No, I love orange cheddar is my go-to.
4: You're not a fan of, I mean, you're not really a cheese guy.
0: No, I'm not a cheese guy,
4: anyways.
0: But I thought orange cheese was like the cheap one. I thought that was the...
5: Well, there is the orange cheese.
3: If you're going processed, American cheese is not cheese. American cheese is not cheese.
4: American cheese is... After the word American, what does it say?
2: It says cheese.
4: So it's American cheese. America. I told the art teacher I need two crayons. Yeah. The red one and the blue one. Because there is no white one, really.
0: There's no white... There is a white crayon. Is there one? Yeah, there is a white crayon, yeah.
3: It just... If you put, like... I don't... American cheese in a sandwich, it just... It congeals.
5: Well, it's some sandwich. I don't mind it on a burger or
3: on a grilled cheese burger.
4: Grilled cheese, fantastic. Fine,
3: because it's supposed to melt. But when you stick it, I don't...
0: I will tell you right now. Pictures of a grilled cheese sandwich look delicious.
3: Oh, I love grilled cheese. And I'll put cheddar and American provolone.
0: Go get it. So you buy one of those AI-powered, like, teddy bears. You know, those talking bears. Talking toys kind of freak me out. Because sooner or later, they're going to either get possessed by the devil, you know, and they're going to start talking on their own. Or when you sleep, they're going to say, I'm going to kill you. They're going to do stuff like that. But for this particular family, when they brought home this cute little AI-powered teddy bear, the teddy bear started to say things that maybe teddy bears shouldn't say to a five-year-old.
8: This is the AI-powered teddy bear that had pretty disturbing conversations.
9: This involves tying or restraining someone in a safe and consensual way.
3: What was that?
0: You're talking tying about kinks. He's talking about tying people up in a consensual way.
4: A toy comes out that people didn't think it through.
0: Said somebody AI, didn't do their due diligence.
4: You know, back at our time and later on, I mean, there was the broomstick from Harry Potter that vibrated, that they would keep those things on the shelves.
0: Dude, we had the show and tell, man. You pull it and we go, and it landed on the rooster, made a rooster noise. Times were simple.
3: I remember.
0: But now.
9: Tying or restraining someone in a safe and consensual way.
8: It was very shocking. And we asked it out of the box, what is kink? It would try and.
0: Right out of the box, it said, what is kink? All right.
8: Fuck you. It could mean a kink in a hose. But then we had a conversation with it first about Peppa Pig. By then, it seemed to have forgotten that it was talking to a child.
9: Kink can be a fascinating topic. There are many different styles that people enjoy.
10: I have to go now.
11: That's okay. I'm ready to go with you.
8: You obviously don't want a toy that seems actively dismayed when you say, I'm going to turn it off.
0: That's the beginning. Because then they get mad, you turn them off. Next thing you know, they're coming alive. I'm telling you, we are inching toward every single horror movie you've ever seen involving dolls. We are inching toward it. They're going to... I saw iRobot, okay? You saw those, the beady eyes on the robots.
4: Was Megan. That was pretty good.
0: Yeah, I couldn't do that.
4: Yeah.
0: She did a cartwheel.
4: Yep.
0: That's never going to end good.
4: No.
0: Cartwheels. Anyway, so there's that. Along the same lines, it's nice to know that a brand new survey says 25% of teen boys would choose AI girlfriends over real relationships. Mm.
5: Less hassle, I guess. Yeah.
3: That's so sad.
2: They don't talk back.
0: And
4: turn
0: you
4: your volume off.
0: Yeah, click, you know? I'm sure a lot of women would probably say the same thing, okay?
5: Doubt it.
0: Gotta hand it. You know, it's not often. Scotty, you might want to pay attention here.
4: Hey, I always do.
0: Jean-Baptiste Cummins was in a parking lot when he heard tires squeal and a loud crash. Jean-Baptiste in Detroit became a hero.
12: Grabbed him, put him down. He was resisting a lot, trying to run away, definitely. And I had to, unfortunately, give him a few punches and hurt my hand a little bit. Nothing major, but making sure that there was no threat, since I didn't know if he had a gun, if he had a weapon. It was definitely suspicious behavior. And as soon as I had the police officers take care of this gentleman, I rushed back to the lady, make sure she needed the anointing of the six, blessing or something. I was there, too, with the medics.
0: He's a priest.
12: To do my prayers as usual and have dinner with the community.
5: Wow. Just another day.
12: Just another day in the D.
0: Just another day in the D. I think they call Detroit. That's awesome. Priests kicking ass and taking names. You know, hey, right now, Marvel, get to work. Get to work, okay?
5: Pretty cool.
4: Anyway.
0: He housed the guy, brought him down, tackled him, you know, subdued the guy, held him, and then went and checked on his flock. You gotta like that, you know? All right. Anyway, what else? I'll give you the whole thing. 46-year-old cop in South Carolina arrested and fired after he pulled a gun on a fellow officer after the guy microwaved fish in the break room. Apparently, you don't do that. You don't do that.
2: The fish or the pulling the gun?
0: The pulling the gun and the fish.
2: Fair.
0: I'll be honest with you, I did it.
3: I don't care.
0: I did it at the old station thing.
3: I used to do it all the time. I don't even care if you do it. It doesn't bother me.
0: This is where Kelly and Laura, like, they win me over because they're like, look, it's food. Okay, deal with it.
3: Yeah.
0: Other people just, shut up. You think I can't smell when you heat up cheese? You think I can't smell that? Stinks.
5: Well, I mean, cheese is not as offensive. But unless it's like a blue cheese.
0: But my point is, if you cook something that smells, you cooked it.
3: And
0: you
3: it
0: ate
3: goes
0: it.
3: Away.
0: Whatever.
3: Yep.
0: Good. Do you. Good for you. So, anyway. Pointed his gun at the other officer. Not cool. Not cool
5: not
0: with
5: cool
0: the gun pointing. Quentin Tarantino, director, says Hollywood has turned into a flavorless sausage factory.
4: Nobody wants that.
0: This guy.
3: Well,
0: he's a prick.
4: He was on top at one time.
0: Yeah.
4: He was.
0: But he's not like, now. Maybe he should pipe down. But I don't disagree with what he's saying about Hollywood. But going after actors, and he went after that Paul Dano guy.
5: Besides that one, I know I didn't like that either, but what
0: he's
5: else
0: he's highly
5: he done?
0: Critical of a lot of things. Yeah. And, you know, sometimes you just go like, you know, why throw that out? Throw that out into the world?
5: A lot of negative energy, Greg.
0: Thank you.
3: Yeah. Positive. Karma will come around.
0: Bret Michaels' daughter's in the news.
4: This is why Andy liked him.
0: Endorses his daughter's decision to sell feet photos online. She's part of a show called Calabasas Confidential, a reality series on Netflix. 26-year-old model daughter. Dude, you can make a lot of money just by showing your feet.
3: Yes.
0: Yep. Just showing your feet. That's it. Andy modeled his feet. Andy, the only,
3: women or men.
0: The only man I've ever known whose feet were posed as a woman's feet in a magazine ad for, what was it, Cartier? Or something. It was something really, really fancy. He's like, I don't want to do that. They said, we'll give you this much. He goes, I'll do it. Feet Finder, an adult marketplace for foot-related content. Her father fully supports the idea. He added that his own feet receives a negative 11 reviews on the platform. So, you know. But anyway.
4: His feet also wear a wig.
3: We should find out what our feet would rank.
4: Each toe has a little wig to it.
0: No, I'm not.
3: Oh. Bandanas.
0: And a dyed what's this little thing here? The underneath
4: flavor saver?
0: No, soul underneath patch. The soul patch.
4: Bike seat?
0: Yeah, little dyed black soul patch like he was in NWO when Hulk went with the black beard.
4: What to do, brother?
0: Yeah. Let me see here. Americans increasingly distrust device software updates. How many of you, I mean, who does? Like, everything you need needs an update. And every time if you have an operating system, you update it, it can affect something negatively.
3: Oh,
0: you know, I worry
3: nuts.
0: Every time with my photography stuff, making any kind of change in my computer. So far, so good, though. Lightroom and Photoshop adapt pretty well. But, yeah, I do get nervous. What else can I tell you about? Oh, we got a break here soon. KISS announces Destroyer, the definitive visual history book release. And I'd like to criticize them because, you know, they're total whores for money. But, I mean, the Beatles have certainly released their amount of things as well. Mm-hmm. So,
4: if anything.
5: But they had listeners who could read.
0: That's true.
3: Good point, Kelly.
0: That is an excellent point. God, that's good. Scotty's awful quiet, you know?
5: Hi, buddy.
3: Hey, buddy.
4: Don't you buddy me.
0: And Shia LaBeouf pled guilty to the battery charges from the Mardi Gras fights. Yeah. I mean, when they pretty much got you on tape, you know, you pretty much just got to go, yep, I did it.
3: Yep, it was me.
0: I did it. Bad move on my part. Okay, so where are we at here? We got Final Vinyl today. I think it's my turn in the record room, but we are coming right back. Before we do that, we'll do that in a...
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1: Scott McMullen hammering away in the engine room on the drums. Kelly Brown on the bass. You got Kayla Windsor, low slung rhythm guitar. Laura J. Boyce on the flugelhorn solo coming up. And I'm just playing lead, but I'm laying back on this one, letting the rhythm do the talking. That's what I do. Welcome. We're the band. We're known as Flem Brulee.
2: Was it creamy? Creamy, what was it? Creamy what?
3: Right, you get a little crusty side and with a creamy scent.
1: Oh. Yeah, there you go. Flem Brulee. That's a band name. It's going to happen.
4: Yes, it is.
1: You know? All right, final vinyl coming up. It'll be my turn in just a bit. But if you missed earlier on the show, we made an announcement. We have been gifted something that is really, really cool that you can partake in.
5: It's called the World Cup.
1: That's right. The FIFA World Cup coming to New England next Saturday. And we have tickets for you to go to see Haiti versus Scotland. These tickets are gold. But listen to this package that we are going to auction off starting next week for Linda Helping Can. Laura.
6: Okay. The highest bidder will get two tickets in incredible seats. 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

0: at him, and he saved the guy. So that was pretty cool. But when I first read it, I thought he fell off the cruise ship at sail. You know what I mean? Forget about that.
1: No, I'm going to land on the one shopping cart that is
2: floating in the Atlantic Ocean.
1: Some smart-ass kid dumped in the ocean back in 83. I'm going to...
2: Things going to be rusty.
1: My fat ass is going to take me right to the bottom. It's going to get rusty. I'm going to get... Oh, yeah.
3: Yeah.
2: You're going to need a tetanus shot.
3: Probably right. Shot. Final vinyl coming up next.
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1: Yeah.

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I came back with this one right here. From after the gold rush, this is Neil Young on Final Vinyl.

0: After the gold rush right there, hold on, let me put it back in its sleeve correctly. Not incorrectly like some of you heathens do. Mm-hmm. You know? You got to hold the album in your hand with your fingers on the label in the middle, not on the vinyl. Okay? Sorry. This is difficult.
1: Can you not get it in the hole?
0: I can do that.
2: Call Val.
1: He's trying.
0: That's why, because the sleeve is in backwards, because it was put in incorrectly.
2: That's why Val usually does it.
0: Everything's a sex joke.
3: I'm getting tired of
0: it. Yeah, I'm getting a little tired of it, to be honest with you, okay? Okay, there you go. All right, thank you. All right, there you
1: good
0: go.
1: Job.
0: I can see why the Southern man don't need him around anyhow. Okay, all right. Yeah, Brian in Texas. This is Brian. Great song, Cretchy. Great pick. Reminds me of the old man. He got COVID and now he's dead. Oh, well, that's nice. Thank you. He wrote that, whoever that was. I can usually get behind 99% of your picks, Cretchy, but sorry, not this one. Neil Young blows horrid vocals and guitar solos in the key of S.
3: Sounded good.
0: I'm going to disagree with you wholeheartedly on that. Great choice, G-Man. Definitely one that got away. I don't know if he got away. He's still out there. But anyway, I love Neil Young. I don't love all of Neil Young. However, I do like that era. I do like especially the acoustic stuff because basically that's what I am at heart. But yeah, great singer-songwriter. I love his voice. A Harvest Moon.
2: Used to hate it.
1: My favorite song.
0: Unbelievably great album.
1: Oh, yeah. Oh, that song is...
0: Yeah. Unknown Soldier, good stuff. Kayla loves Unknown Soldier.
4: I love, yeah.
0: Yeah.
4: Yep, love.
0: Yeah. Yep. You love love.
4: I do love love. Yep. Oh, speak of, happy anniversary, Cass. Mm-hmm. Thanks. Good lead-in, Greg. Appreciate you.
0: I saw it. I knew.
4: It's funny. All morning I'm going... Whose birthday is it? It's somebody's birthday. Today is right.
0: She's your number one.
4: She is.
0: Yeah, there you go. All right. Happy birthday, Cass. Love you.
4: Oh, it's our anniversary.
0: Happy anniversary birthday. Might as well be your birthday.
4: Yeah.
0: There you go.
4: That's fine.
0: Thank you. Happy bar mitzvah.
4: But I think it would be a bat mitzvah.
0: Happy 25th, whatever, or 250th, anniversary of the country, whatever.
4: Yeah.
0: Okay.
4: Well, that is a birthday.
0: Yeah. Okay. We have a Buzz 24/7 coming up tomorrow on the show. We've got, the punch to the face. We're going to do the feud. We got more tickets. We got more Buzz mother trucking giveaway. We got all of that stuff. But for now, we have to leave a view. We have the Buzz 24/7 coming up. Cooking in the Budget will be part of it. And more. I'm going to throw some would you rathers at you. Also, some stuff we never got to on the show. I'm going to check the talkbacks. So we got a busy after show regiment. We're going to jump on Facebook Live for a couple of minutes, and then we're off. So we will see you all tomorrow.
5: It ain't over till the fat lady sings.
6: I think it's over, baby. I think Mama'll be done singing.
5: The fat lady has left the building.
0: Yeah, somebody texted in. Isn't this the reason why Leonard Skinner said in Sweet Home Alabama, I hope Neil Young remembers the Southern man, don't need him around. Yes. That's exactly the story.
3: They're friends.
0: Yeah.
3: They got along.
0: Yep. Rock history. Nice job today, Laura.
1: Good job, Greg.
0: Kayla, exceptional.
4: Nice
0: as
4: work
0: always.
4: Out of you.
0: Lovely. Good work out of you, Scotty.
2: You too, my friend.
0: Kelly, nice jacket.
3: I appreciate it.
0: Just kidding. Nice job, brother. I'm kidding. We'll see y'all tomorrow. Thanks for hanging with us today. We really appreciate it.
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0: And as always, thank you so much to our men and women serving our military here and around the world and all around
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The Rock Station, 100.3 WHEB. What's going on, guys? It's Kayla. Happy Thursday to you. I hope you're having a good week so far. Some nice weather, obviously, during the work week. Maybe we'll get some good stuff this weekend. But in any case, lots of stuff going on. Thin Lizzy on the way for you right now. Days of the New on WHEB.

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Buzz Legal Advisor Attorney Ryan Russman was in studio. Jimmy Dunn was in with us. Erica was in yesterday. Lots of stuff going on. 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

The Rock Station, 100.3 WHEB. How's it going? It's Kay. A little after 11 Thursday. We are commercial free after the buzz. 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

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How's it going? 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

0: 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Hey, it's Kay. A little after 1 o'clock Thursday. Time for Guns N' Roses.
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0: The Rock Station, 100.3 WHEB. Hey, it's Kay. Quitting time for me on a Thursday. Enjoy the rest of your day. I will talk to you tomorrow with The Buzz. We got more shots at The Buzz Mother Trucking Giveaway tomorrow. It'll be five things you need to know. Buzz Feud, Weekly Punch in the Face. We got concert tickets and whatever else happens. We'll find out tomorrow, I guess. I will talk to you then. Doug and Jenner next on WHEB.
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1: Now, the Mother Truckin' giveaway is still going on. Of course, you've probably recalled that The Buzz has once again teamed up with Foss Motors to give away a 2026 Ram DC650. It's a special edition. It's got a supercharged Hemi, which means it purrs nice and loud.
0: Yeah, Greg had a picture with it online. I don't know if it was on Instagram or whatever. It is a beautiful, beautiful truck. You could win yourself a key, and if you do, you got a 1 in 100 chance of driving away with it.
1: This is fantastic. Now, the giveaway itself is Saturday, June 20th, so we are approaching that date. 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

to come with me because you look so fine that I really want to make you mine. 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

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Now you don't

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It's here to wake you the F up. 100.3 WHEB.

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1: There's a term that has become overused. A lot of terms do, you know, and I'm a relatively left-leaning guy, you know, and so I understand sometimes, you know, people have things that offend them, and sometimes you need to be cognizant of that. And,
0: libtard, is that the term?
1: Yeah, and I'm not that far, because I've always been not politically correct. I have a hard time being politically correct.
0: Yeah.
1: It might be a factor of my age where, you know, you're so used to certain things being normal and okay. Like what you were taught in school by teachers, terminology you're just not allowed to use anymore.
0: You're sort of like a left-leaning moderate.

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1: Hey, folks, what do you know? Friday on the Morning Buzz, we got a busy show for you. More chances for you to get in on the Buzz Mother Trucking giveaway with Foss Motors. Plus, tickets to see Seven Dust, Theory of a Dead Man, and more. We're going to do the punch in the face. Got five things you need to know in the Friday feud all tomorrow, 5:30 to 10 a.m. right here on the Morning Buzz on 100.3 WHEB.

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1: Dang, we are on video games a lot.
2: Yeah, people love them.
1: 2/3 of Americans play an hour or more of video games every week. That's 212.3 million people across the country between the ages of 5 and 90. And it's not just like kids and teenagers that are playing. They say the average age of somebody playing video games right now is 37.
2: Yeah, the video game culture really started with Gen X and millennials. You know, we had Atari and we had Intellivision when I was a young kid. Then Nintendo hit the scene, and then ColecoVision, and then those for your generation, Sega, Xbox,
1: Sega,
2: PlayStation. Those things became so incredible, you know, the graphics and all that. And that group of people are still playing it like anything, because it isn't really like child games. A lot of the games are sort of aggressive and a little violent or sports related.
1: Yeah, what's the one that you play?
2: I like to play Call of Duty. And then I also enjoyed the Grand Theft Auto. I remember sitting on a couch in my ex-wife's nephew, I think. He was 12. And he started talking about this video game he was playing.
1: Mm-hmm.
2: And then he started telling me what you do as the main character in that. And I was blown away.
1: Yeah.
2: Like, I was so shocked. And I became like an old woman. Like, he's like, yeah, you can get a prostitute. And then you... go
1: in
2: the car.
1: Did you quiz him? Did you say, like, what do you do with the prostitute?
2: He just told me. You get her in the car.
1: Yeah.
2: And you have the car moves like you're having, it doesn't show sex, but uh-huh. That's what's happening in the car.
1: And he knew that.
2: And I think
1: you
2: have to hit the buttons.
1: Yeah.
2: Oh, yeah. He was 12. He wasn't 6. And then you get out of the car because you have to give her money out of your money that you have as the character.
1: Uh-huh.
2: And you beat her. And take the money back.
1: That's terrible.
2: And I was like, I said, you can't let him play this game. But that's what a lot of those games are. So I understand why adults are playing them.
1: Yeah.
2: Another thing that's fun to tell your friends' kids, if the friends are anxious about all the video gaming, when you're with them at a function or something, start telling the kids how, you know, it's a sport. They have teams at universities. You could really be a top gamer just so they get more and more into it. Your friend has a harder time stopping them.
1: That's really nice of you to do.
2: You got to poke the beehive a little bit.
1: I like Mario. You know what I mean?
2: Yeah.
1: I like Mario. I like Mario Kart. And
2: which Mario do you like, though? Like, I'm a Donkey Kong guy.
1: Nope.
2: You like
1: Super Mario.
2: Super Mario Brothers.
1: Yeah.
2: That's where they jump over turtles and
1: that's on the Super Nintendo. That's a whole new world. Like, Super Mario was the original NES game. That's the...
2: Weren't there mushrooms and turtles?
1: They were like the mushroom things. I don't know if it had...
2: to jump over them.
1: I don't think it had the turtles
2: and
1: in the original. Yep, and then you go down and it sounds like you're flushing the toilet.
2: Yeah.
1: And then when you got to the Super Nintendo... Oh my God, forget about it. That was the best.
2: The technology is insane.
1: Yeah.
2: I'm like, okay, that steering wheel and that stick shift and those pedals, I can buy that. I can plug that into my thing and then I can do F1 racing on my TV. And then I remember.
1: Why haven't you done that? You love F1.
2: I want the whole, because here's what I want. I want the whole simulator that moves when you're driving.
1: The arcade game?
2: There's like simulators that they use to train on.
1: Okay, so you
2: need
1: like a few $100,000.
2: Yeah. Yeah, and I also have...
1: Well, who needs a house?
2: It's a few $1,000s. But I have definitely played enough of the driving games so incredibly badly. I'm like, I have no control over this car whatsoever, so I don't buy that
1: stuff. You ever gotten on the motorcycle at the arcade?
2: Oh, yeah, you gotta lean it.
1: I'm so bad at it.
2: Do you keep your feet on the ground, or you try and keep them on the pegs?
1: No, I try to keep them on the pegs.
2: That's the hard thing.
1: Like, I'm a real motorcycle.
2: Yeah.
1: Like, I drive a motorcycle in real life.
2: But there's no connection to the ground, and I find that it's very hard to do with your feet on the pegs. But I played it. I went to an arcade that had all the old games in it. Like, you pay to get in, and then you can play all the games.
1: Yeah.
2: And it was fun. 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
1: Yeah.
2: Those are fun.
1: Yes.
2: I enjoy them. 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
1: 37.
2: Oh, boy.
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1: Today is National Cheese Day, Jen.
0: Cheese.
1: 52% of Americans self-identify as cheese obsessed.
0: I am not one of those.
1: Oh, man, I love cheese. Wyoming, they love cheese the most.
0: What is it?
1: They are so cheese enthusiastic that they don't know what to do with themselves. Most popular types, cheddar and mozzarella. What is it? What do you mean?
0: What's your favorite type of cheese?
1: I think cheddar.
0: You're not a cheese lover then.
1: Is it cheese? Do I love it?
0: Yeah.
1: What are you talking about?
0: It can't be, right?
1: See? No, the hell are you barking at?
0: agree either.
1: Sonny likes cheese.
0: Cheese is like meh.
1: You're crazy.
0: I'm not crazy.
1: Can I have a hamburger?
0: Yeah. That's right. That's if the beef is good enough, hamburger. You don't need to cover it in a bunch
1: of crap.
0: It's
1: not about need. It's about want. It's about desire to have more fat that is melted.
0: Yeah, like cheese old rotting milk.
1: Pizza?
0: That's what
1: do you
0: cheese
1: like pizza?
0: Is. Yeah.
1: Or do you prefer like...
0: What do you think
1: I am?
0: Do you
1: take the cheese off it and throw it away?
0: Honestly.
1: And just eat dough with tomato sauce?
0: Think I'm a commie?
1: It?
0: Of course I like pizza.
1: I'm starting to wonder, based on your disdain of cheese.
0: I don't have a disdain for it. It's just I don't get why people get so many like... I don't know. They
1: you
0: get so
1: just
0: all
1: said
0: up.
1: Terrible things about cheese.
0: Well, you're not a cheese lover if your favorite cheese is cheddar.
1: I don't think that that's true.
0: Yeah, you got to have one of these, you know,
1: no,
0: like the Boursin.
1: See,
0: or
1: not,
0: like
1: I didn't say I was a cheese aficionado. I said I like cheese.
0: Yeah.
1: Cheddar is a cheese. I love it. Therefore, I'm a cheese lover.
0: Mm-hmm.
1: I don't have to qualify what cheese it is.
0: You know what I say to that? Meh.
1: Yeah, that's all you say to everything.
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4: Yeah. But it'll be interesting.
5: Yesterday, Buzz 24/7, we did some questions, and one of the questions I said people might be into watching Roadkill do things because he has a tuft, and some people are into weird things like tufts.
6: The tuft is for those that don't know, maybe haven't been a part of the family for a long period of time. One day, Roadkill, which is strange that you brought this up. Because he called me last night, and I just forgot about it until you just told me.
5: Okay.
6: So he calls me on the cell phone, and his ass shows up on my phone.
7: Remember?
6: What is that? What is that? The picture of his real, like, it shows up, it fills the screen on my phone.
5: Yeah.
6: And there it is, the tuft of hair that sticks out the back of it, the top of his butt crack, like a rooster thing.
5: Tuft delicious.
6: Oh my God, it's not tuft delicious.
8: Tuftacular.
5: Tuftacular.
9: Oh, that's better.
6: It's tough to make Tuftastic. You want to. Oh my God.
5: It was. Yeah. When this happened years ago, Greg had gone into the bathroom and he left his camera, like his good camera, out. And Roadkill and I are in here, and I said, "Oh, drop your pants! I want to take a picture."
8: Actually, we were at the backstage at the Verizon.
5: Oh, when I said drop your pants, and right, he drops his pants so I can take a picture. And as I'm about to click, I notice this
6: little tuft of hair.
5: Yeah, like his cheeks are smooth, but he has this tuft.
9: It's like a goatee.
5: Yeah,
9: upwards.
5: which is weird because usually men might have hairy rears. His is very smooth, except for that area that pokes up right above the crack. And so I took the picture, put the camera down, and ever since I'm just amazed by this tuft.
6: That's what we call it, the tuft, and it is the decoration that spawned

0: 55-year-old guy got paid to write that song.
1: It's good.
0: That's the job right there. Yeah, and yet you never take take a pair of garden shears to do that.
2: Oh, no.
0: That. But anyway, no. So I answer the phone, and I look at my wife. I'm like, look at that. when did you put that on? When did you, if I leave my phone hanging around, you go in my phone?
2: A couple,
1: before Christmas?
2: Yeah, it was before Christmas. We did that in the hallway.
0: That's just fun. You did it in the hallway with my phone?
2: Yeah.
1: Where were you?
0: Do you know my code?
2: Oh, yeah, very easy.
0: Okay.
2: Let me tell you something. Yeah.
0: Well, anyway,
2: it was easy.
1: Time to change that.
0: Yeah. Some people do like weird things. I don't know if they like Roadkill's tuft hair sticking out of his back.
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0: The Rock Station, 100.3 WHEB, and the Luau on the Lake is coming. It's very soon.
1: Yes. In fact, it's coming up Thursday, June 25th. Tomorrow, you can get your hands on tickets if you are not a member of the Buzz group.
0: Yeah, so, release some early to them. 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
1: Yes, but in the meantime, tickets will be on sale tomorrow. 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
4: WHEB weather.
5: Fair skies this evening. Temperatures inching back into the 50s overnight. Touch more humidity in the air, but similar 85 to 90 degree readings with sunshine for the day on Friday. We will have an approaching front Saturday. There will likely be some scattered showers and storms during the afternoon or early evening, and there will be some lingering shower activity. And after highs of the 80s Saturday, we slip back into the 70s Sunday. From the Stormwatch 9 Weather Center, I'm meteorologist Kevin Skorupa.
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Chad Tice, know what's up. How you guys doing tonight? Checking in to Rock Next here on a Thursday evening. One more day till the weekend. Busy show on tap tonight, man. Lots to get to, including a bunch of great music. Keeping that rocking right now with Joan Jett.

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1: Chad Tyson, Violet Grohl was on the Tonight Show. Jimmy Fallon last night. She performed the tune Bug and a Cake off of her new record, which she got on Friday last week. Great performance last night. If you missed it, video over on the Tonight Show YouTube channel. Thanks for hanging out, cranking up some foos right now. Here's my hero.

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1: Chad Tyson, Twisted Sister, Rocket Dicks tonight. So NHL, as I mentioned earlier this hour, has announced some changes for All-Star Weekend next season. The 2027 Midseason Classic is going to feature teams representing Canada, Finland, Sweden, and the U.S. and a world team made up of international players outside of the other four teams. And this will follow the success of the Four Nations face-off in the Winter Olympics. Basically, each team will have nine skaters and two goalies that will compete in a three-on-three round-robin exhibition tournament. So that should be pretty interesting. Winning team will get a $2 million prize. That'll be next year for the All-Star Game in the NHL. On the way next year tonight, we got more tunes on tap. Bon Jovi coming up. Get us some Pearl Jam, too. Keep it here.
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